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And we will also have a star of the week in each and every show. 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

I'm Harry Mason, here to give you an invitation to come and join me every Friday night at 8 UK, 3 US Eastern, when I will open up the Chicken Shack to bring you some great music from the 1960s, 1950s, and in the last half hour, going back to the 1940s. We'll have a featured artist each week, and also Glenn Miller will be here in the second hour. So why don't you come and join me for some wonderful nostalgia every Friday night, right here on Phoenix Radio.

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1: In the immortal words of Cole Porter, anything goes. And that's certainly the case every Friday at 4 p.m. when I'll bring you 2 hours of whatever takes our fancy. There might be a bit of Frank Sinatra. And now the Deep Purple. Or how about a bit of Burl Ives?
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Hello, this is Terry Clasper, and I just dropped in to tell you about a show that you can hear on Phoenix Radio every Tuesday, Wednesday, Thursday and Friday from 10 a.m. UK, that's 5 on the East Coast of the States. The show's called The Selection, and it's presented by both myself and Sue Morgan. Sue will be here on Tuesdays and Thursdays, myself on Wednesdays and Fridays, and we'll both have a rich mix of music and features to keep you entertained across the morning. In the first hour, we'll have a top 10 at 10. Could be from either side of the pond. It will be from this time back then. Can you work out where then is? In the second hour of the show, amongst other things, we'll have three gentle songs in the coffee break. And the third hour, well, that's all down to you and the songs you fancy listening to. The Selection, Tuesday through Friday from 10 to 1 in the UK, 5 to 8 on the East Coast of the States. We'd love to see you.

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2: 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The tea party Grandma Rachel gives every Monday on Phoenix Radio. She believes that a tea party should be a quiet place where friends gather for good food and polite conversation. 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

Hello everybody, I'm Amanda and I'm here to tell you about Amanda's Monday Mashup. 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Every Monday from 8 to 10pm UK time, that's 3 to 5pm US Eastern, on Phoenix Radio.

Well, my daddy left home when I was 3, and he didn't leave much to Ma and me. Just this old guitar and an empty bottle of booze. Now, I don't blame him because he run and hid, but the meanest thing that he ever did was before he left, he went and named me Sue. Well, he must have thought that it was quite a joke, and it got a lot of laughs from lots of folks. Seems I had to fight my whole life through. Some gal would giggle and I'd get red, and some guy'd laugh and I'd bust his head. I'll tell you, life ain't easy for a boy named Sue. Well, I grew up quick and I grew up mean. My fists got hard, my wits got keen. Roamed from town to town to hide my shame. But I made me a vow to the moon and stars, I'd search the honky-tonks and bars and kill that man that gave me that awful name. Well, it was Gatlinburg in mid-July, and I'd just hit town and my throat was dry. I thought I'd stop and have myself a brew. At an old saloon on a street of mud, there at a table dealing stud, sat the dirty mangy dog that named me Sue. Well, I knew that snake was my own sweet dad from a worn-out picture that my mother'd had. And I knew that scar on his cheek and his evil eye. He was big and bent and gray and old, and I looked at him and my blood ran cold. And I said, my name is Sue. How do you do? How are you gonna die? Yeah, that's what I told him. Well, I hit him hard right between the eyes, and he went down, but to my surprise, come up with a knife and cut off a piece of my ear. But I busted a chair right across his teeth, and we crashed through the wall and into the street, kicking and a gouging in the mud and the blood and the beer. I tell you, I've fought tougher men, but I really can't remember when. He kicked like a mule and he bit like a crocodile. I heard him laugh and then I heard him cuss, and he went for his gun and I pulled mine first. He stood there looking at me and I saw him smile. He said, son, this world is rough, and if a man's gonna make it, he's gotta be tough. And I know I wouldn't be there to help you along. So I give you that name and I said goodbye. I knew you'd have to get tough or die. And it's that name that helped to make you strong. Yeah. Said, now you just fought one hell of a fight, and I know you hate me and you got the right to kill me now, and I wouldn't blame you if you do. But you ought to thank me before I die for the gravel in your guts and the spit in the eye, cause I'm the that named you Sue. Yeah, what could I do? What could I do? I got all choked up and I threw down my gun, called him a paw and he called me a son, and I come away with a different point of view. And I think about him now and then, every time I try and every time I win. And if I ever have a son, I think I'm gonna name him Bill or George, anything but Sue. I still ain't that man.

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The emphasis is on melody and relaxation, but it may speed up a bit during the second hour. The show's at 10 a.m. in the UK, that's 5 a.m. on the US East Coast, so why not come along and keep me, Richard Bartholomew, awake while I try to wake you up?

0: we have the freshmen, a group that rates a cheer. Of course, they've been four freshmen for almost 20 years.
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Well, you got the Kingston Trio, some work on Cuba Shore. They hung around Havana to do a few encore. Castro said, I like them, let's

everybody. I'm Amanda, and I'm here to tell you about Amanda's Monday Mashup. If you like a variety of music from the past few decades, then this is the show for you. As well as taking all of your requests, I'll be playing today's top tunes and all the classic pop and dance hits from the 80s and the 90s. There may also sometimes be a mashup or a mega mix, or maybe some songs in other languages too. So, tune into Amanda's Monday Mashup. 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

I'm Harry Mason, here to give you an invitation to come and join me every Friday night at 8 UK, 3 US Eastern, when I will open up the Chicken Shack to bring you some great music from the 1960s, 1950s, and in the last half hour, going back to the 1940s. We'll have a featured artist each week, and also Glenn Miller will be here in the second hour. So why don't you come and join me for some wonderful nostalgia every Friday night, right here on Phoenix Radio.

I'm Martin Miles, and I'm here to tell you about my show on the one and only Phoenix Radio. 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

Hello everybody, I'm Amanda and I'm here to tell you about my Sunday show called Such a Good Feeling. 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

Here at the Phoenix Radio, we love delighting you. And that's the reason why, between 1 and 4 p.m., Monday through Thursday, we invite you to join us and share some afternoon delight. A lot of the time, the show will be presented by me, Terry Clasper, but to add to the delight, it will sometimes be presented by another presenter. In the show, we'll take you back in time with our 3 o'clock thrill, music and memories from a year gone by. The show will start with some number ones, and halfway through, the chance to relax and enjoy 3 very gentle songs. 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

0: Jeez, Charlie, you knocked that whole load of tea in the water there.
1: Not that tea party.
2: 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Keep the government out of my Medicare!
1: Definitely not that tea party.
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1: Not even that tea party. That's the one. The tea party Grandma Rachel gives every Monday on Phoenix Radio. She believes that a tea party should be a quiet place where friends gather for good food and polite conversation. So get in touch with her, and she'll let everyone know what's on your mind. In the 6 and a half segment, she plays 6 songs that are connected in some strange way. Try to figure out what's on her mind and guess the connection. So remember, you have a standing invitation to Grandma's Tea Party every Monday at 6 p.m. UK time, 1 p.m. Eastern, on Phoenix Radio.

0: Good morning. For breakfast this morning, Cara will be dishing up a fabulous feast of fun, frivolity, first-rate music, and, if there's time, a slice of seriousness too. Remember, the show comes with a guarantee that no one has more fun on the radio in the mornings than we do. Phoenix Radio News.
1: Donald Trump is under fire over his intervention in the World Cup. The president has admitted he called the head of FIFA, Gianni Infantino, to discuss the suspension of US striker Florin Balogun. Here's the US Secretary of State Marco Rubio backing his boss.
2: I think it was the right decision to reverse it. And if you're Belgium, why would you want to play a game and win a match, and then you win this match, and then everyone will argue you didn't really win it because their best, their leading scorer was not on the pitch during the match. So it's kind of unusual because, generally speaking, I mean, if you're playing, you want the other side to be at its best.
1: It didn't matter too much in the end, though. The US were knocked out last night after being beaten 4-1 by Belgium. The Duke of Sussex will find out the result of his High Court challenge against the publishers of the Daily Mail later. Harry returned yesterday, but he won't stay at Buckingham Palace. He and a number of other celebrities accused Associated Newspapers Limited of unlawful information gathering. They strongly deny the claims. Labour says Nigel Farage needs to level with the public over receiving financial support from a convicted criminal. The Reform UK leader is reported to have been given money by fraudster George Cotterill and not declared it. Farage says he's the victim of an establishment hit job and insists he's done nothing wrong. After a man was not told about his cancer spreading and becoming fatal, recommendations have been given to progress communication in palliative care. Paula Sussex is the Parliamentary and Health Service Ombudsman. She says what needs to happen going forward.
3: We think that the Department of Health's modern service framework needs to prioritise support and training to be given to clinicians and healthcare workers to have these conversations at the right point at this stage of someone's life.
1: And Britain's Arthur Ferry is through to the quarterfinals of Wimbledon. The 23-year-old who entered the tournament as a wildcard ranked 114th has only two Grand Slam victories to his name and has never won a five-set match. He beat former semi-finalist Grigor Dimitrov. That's the latest from Radio News Hub. I'm Frankie Hersein.
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5: New research from Smart Energy GB has found three quarters of Brits rely on routines to stay organised, from morning rituals to household tasks. Gladiator Harry Aiken-Zariti explains why.
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1: Weather. Rain across parts of Scotland with some light drizzle stretching into northwest England. Elsewhere, a dry and sunny day. Still breezy in the north, though. Quite warm, especially in the south, with a high of 30 degrees Celsius.

Pharrell Williams and happy nearly 8 minutes past seven. Good morning, it's Cara on Phoenix Radio. It's fabulous to be with you. A very warm welcome and thank you for joining me on this Tuesday morning. Lots of clouds with a high of around 22-23 degrees here, and lots of great music to play, features to share, and my own brand of chat and dishumour. I mean humour. How are you? Hope you're well. Did you sleep all right? Take that on the way. So is... what? Ospisa. And I've got a new song by The Coral to play to you as well, because I heard it the other day and I thought, I like that. So I'm going to play it. So there. Good morning to Paul David, good morning to Terry, good morning to Carol and Alex Shannon, to Jean Roach, to Pete in Manchester, and to you, whoever you are, wherever you're listening. Your company is muchly appreciated.

Lulu and Take That, Relight My Fire. Thank you for your text message, Paul David. 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

There's just something about that I like. Play that, let the music play. The Coral, Frankie Valli and the Four Seasons, Walk Like a Man on the Way. It is currently 22 minutes past 7, and the last minute snuggle coming up.

0: Donald Trump is under fire over his intervention in the World Cup to get US striker Fallarin Balogun's suspension overturned. Here's US Secretary of State Marco Rubio backing his boss.
1: If you're Belgium, why would you want to play a game and win a match, and then you win this match, and then everyone will argue you didn't really win it because their best player, leading scorer, was not on the pitch during the match. So it's kind of unusual because, generally speaking, I mean, if you're playing, you want the other side to be at its best.
0: It didn't matter too much in the end, though. The US were knocked out after being beaten 4-1 by Belgium. The Duke of Sussex will find out the result of his High Court challenge against the publishers of the Daily Mail later. He and a number of other celebrities accused Associated Newspapers Limited of unlawful information gathering. They strongly deny the claims. Labour says Nigel Farage needs to level with the public over receiving financial support from a convicted criminal. Farage says he's the victim of an establishment hit job and insists he's done nothing wrong. And Britain's Arthur Ferry is through to the quarterfinals of Wimbledon after beating former semi-finalist Grigor Dimitrov. For On Radio News Hub, I'm Frankie Hersine.
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3: New research from Smart Energy GB has found 3/4 of Brits rely on routines to stay organised, from morning rituals to household tasks. Gladiator Harry Akins-Ariti explains why.
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0: Weather. Rain across parts of Scotland with some light drizzle stretching into northwest England. Elsewhere, a dry and sunny day. Still breezy in the north, though. Quite warm, especially in the south, with a high of 30 degrees Celsius.

0: Hi, Kevin Russell here, dropping into your listening device to tell you all about my show, Flashback Gold, which you can hear every Tuesday at 7 p.m. UK time. That's 2 p.m. US Eastern for 2 hours. I play familiar songs from different decades, including the odd current track or two. I also include some of those lesser-known tracks that those other radio stations have completely forgotten about. There are all sorts of different features which I mix up each week, but the Motown Triple Play is one feature that is absolutely guaranteed in every show. I present the Flashback Gold Beatles shows 3 times a year in April and August, and the All Request show in December, where you get to choose those Beatles and solo Beatles songs. So, why not make it a date every week and join me, Kevin Russell, for Flashback Gold right here on Phoenix Radio.
1: 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It's Cara in the morning.

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And the bounce out of bed. And more songs you either will or won't like. And quite frankly, doesn't matter to me either way.

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1: 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Wimbledon 2026 at 7. That is on BBC Two. No, BBC One, actually. Nigelissima on BBC Two at 7 o'clock. And Tour de France 2026 on 5. EastEnders 7:30, BBC Two. Digging for Britain at 8 o'clock on BBC Two as well. Bake Off, The Professionals on Channel 4. And Reuben Owen, Life in the Dale, at Dales on 5. 8:15, World Cup 2026 on ITV 2-1. Switzerland take on Colombia. And 9 o'clock, QIXL, BBC One. 9 also, Grand Designs on Channel 4. And Lie With Me on Channel 5. 9:45, BBC Two, it's Mandy. And 10 o'clock, Live at the Apollo on BBC Two as well. 24 hours in A&E on Channel 4 at 10. And The Poisoning, How to Kill Your Husband. That's on 5.

Millie, what a sweet song. My boy Lollipop, I have to tell you, I tried to get some ice lollies on the shopping the other day, and the supermarket, which I shall not name, didn't have any. How very rude of them. 14 minutes to 8 o'clock, Roxette on the way, and I have to tell you, we're playing musical jazz on Phoenix Radio again this week, so Terry is looking after the Tuesday Music Club, because poor Adrian, well, he sounds like he's got the hangover from hell, bless him. his voice has failed abysmally, and he sounds really poorly. So you've got to feel sorry for Adrian. Adrian needs some sympathy. It's Give Adrian Sympathy Day today. So Terry's looking after the music club, which means I get to do the story again. Yay! Yay for me, not so much for you. And Adrian's looking after tea time at Terry's. Honestly, it's so that Terry can listen to the Wimbledon final. Oh, well, never mind. There are reasons and there are excuses. Wimbledon final, a reason or an excuse? I'd say it's a fairly good reason, really.

Roxette and Joyride, they're always good. And Goldie, Making Up Again. I'd like to know, please, your household headlines. You know how to send them in, don't you?

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1: Donald Trump's defended intervening to get USA striker Valerian Balogun's red card suspension overturned. He called up FIFA President Gianni Infantino to get the decision reviewed, a move that's been heavily criticised by UEFA, saying they've crossed the line. But it didn't matter too much in the end. The US were knocked out by Belgium last night, beaten 4-1. Meanwhile, the England squad are getting a well-deserved rest after their win over Mexico yesterday morning. Next up, they'll face Norway in the quarterfinals on Saturday. We spoke to Norwegian football commentator Vegard Ostad, who thinks England is the dream game.
2: We're coming towards a dream game for Norwegian supporters. The bond between Norwegian and English football is huge because every other generations before me has been following the English teams. I think a lot of Norwegians has been rooting for England in the World Cups when we have not been part of these games.
1: Elsewhere, the Duke of Sussex is set to find out the result of his High Court challenge against the publisher of the Daily Mail today. It's after an 11-week trial earlier this year where he and a number of other household names accused Associated Newspapers Limited of alleged unlawful information gathering. A&L strongly deny the claims. Poor communication to dying patients in the NHS is causing avoidable stress. That's according to Paula Sussex, the Parliamentary and Health Service Ombudsman. She says it's adding to families' grief.
3: This is just one of many cases that we've had over the years. This particular individual we call Mr. O was not told by the trust that his cancer was indeed terminal, and they knew a month before he was told.
1: The Department for Health and Social Care says it's unacceptable, but they're committed to making sure families receive high-quality end-of-life care. And a new test for endometriosis, described as a game changer, has been approved for use in GPs. It aims to dramatically cut the time it takes for women to receive a diagnosis for the condition. At the moment, it can take up to a decade. The test uses a saliva sample to check for tiny biological markers. That's the latest from Radio News Hub. I'm Frankie Hersine.
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6: Phoenix. Weather.
1: Rain across parts of Scotland with some light drizzle stretching into northwest England. Elsewhere, a dry and sunny day. Still breezy in the north, though. Quite warm, especially in the south, with a high of 30 degrees Celsius.

This ain't no disco, we do that on a Saturday night. It ain't no country club either. This is the Tuesday Music Club. The Tuesday Music Club is a place where you can relax and talk to friends about music or whatever's on your mind and request almost anything you like from our jukebox. We'll also have a featured album and lots of other features to keep you entertained, including the Missing Words competition, the same old song and the twisted lyric. So why not join me, Adrian Picton, on Phoenix Radio 4 till 7 UK time, that's 11 till 2 US Eastern, for

Good morning. Cara's here to ease you gently into the day with great music, good company, and a calm, cozy start while the rest of the world is

chocolate day today, so we had three songs about chocolate. World Chocolate Day, in fact, so we had Sweet Like Chocolate, Chocolate Girl, and Simply Chocolate. It's also Global Forgiveness Day, and Internal Peace and Love Day. You know, I don't get that, because every day should be Internal Peace and Love Day, shouldn't it? Why do you have to have a day specifically for Internal Peace and Love? Anyway, just my thoughts. Looking for your household headlines, please. The household headlines here are that the lounge setup has been disassembled. Terry no longer needs the lounge setup. He does it all from the studio again. So, the living room is back to a living room.

Teddy Swims, Lose Control. He's touring, actually, and I wish I'd got to see him. Unfortunately, I didn't. He's doing a lot of open-air gigs and festivals and so on and so forth. Justine got to see him, and that made me very envious. I know, envy's one of those sins, isn't it, that you shouldn't feel. But I've never promised I wasn't a sinner. The Osmonds, Deep Purple on the way.

0: Time to take a look at what's in the papers with Cara.
1: The Eye says global outcry as Trump forces FIFA to change World Cup rules to help the USA. And I'm sorry if this offends our American listeners, but I'm going to say it anyway. Because of what Donald Trump did, I'm really glad that the USA got knocked out of the World Cup yesterday. The Daily Star says, you're off, Don. And the Metro, the yawning after the mighty roar. That's clearly about the UK's late football match and everyone staying up and not going into work. Did you know that rail travel yesterday was down by about 36%? The Times, no need to seek work for 100,000 with ADHD. Sorry, but that's pathetic. There is a job everybody can do. Why should everyone be exempt? Anyway, that's just my humble opinion. Not so humble, is it? Yeah, I know. Daily Telegraph. King puts foot down to block Harry staying at the palace. So there you are. Lots of interesting, entertaining and exciting newspaper headlines. You can read your favourites in whatever paper you like.

Moya in Love Resurrection. I'm going to keep this voice break short because the dogs will not shut up no matter how I scream at them. No, I don't really. This is then the Heritage One to Watch, suggested by Martin Miles.

0: 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Show him.
1: This boogie's in my soul. This boogie's in my soul.
2: Donald Trump's defended intervening to get USA striker Florin Balogun's red card suspension overturned. He called up FIFA President Gianni Infantino to get the decision reviewed, but it didn't matter too much in the end. The US were knocked out last night, beaten 4-1 by Belgium. The Duke of Sussex is set to find out the result of his High Court challenge against the publisher of the Daily Mail today. He accused Associated Newspapers Limited of alleged unlawful information gathering. A&L strongly denied the claims. Poor communication in the NHS to dying patients is causing avoidable stress. That's according to Paula Sussex, the Parliamentary and Health Service Ombudsman.
3: This particular individual we call Mr. O was not told by the trust that his cancer was indeed terminal, and they knew a month before he was told.
2: The Department for Health and Social Care says it's unacceptable, but they're committed to making sure families receive high-quality end-of-life care. And a new test for endometriosis, described as a game-changer, has been approved for use in GPs. From Radio News Hub, I'm Frankie Hersine.
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6: Phoenix weather.
2: Rain across parts of Scotland with some light drizzle stretching into northwest England. Elsewhere, a dry and sunny day. Still breezy in the north, though. Quite warm, especially in the south, with a high of 30 degrees Celsius.

Hello, this is Terry Clasworth, and I just dropped in to tell you about a show that you can hear on Phoenix Radio every Tuesday, Wednesday, Thursday and Friday from 10 a.m. UK. That's 5 on the East Coast of the States. The show's called The Selection, and it's presented by both myself and Sue Morgan. Sue will be here on Tuesdays and Thursdays, myself on Wednesdays and Fridays, and we'll both have a rich mix of music and features to keep you entertained across the morning. In the first hour, we'll have a top 10 at 10. Could be from either side of the pond. It will be from this time back then. Can you work out where then is? In the second hour of the show, amongst other things, we'll have 3 gentle songs in the coffee break. And the third hour, well, that's all down to you and the songs you fancy listening to. The Selection, Tuesday through Friday from 10 to 1 in the UK, 5 to 8 on the East Coast of the States.

0: Good morning. Cara's here with your summer breakfast soundtrack. Bright tunes, warm vibes, and that feel-good start that just hits the spot when the sun's already peeking through the curtains.
1: Bill Oddie celebrates his birthday today. So does David Hodo and Ringo Starr, who gets today's birthday double play.

David Hodo, the American singer with the Village People, is 79 today. And Clive Jackson, the English frontman with Doctor and the Medics, who had a 1986 UK number one with Spirit in the Sky, celebrates his birthday today. He is 65.

birthday today. He's 61. YMCA by the Village People and Doctor in the Medic and the Medics and Spirit.

In 1969, George Harrison recorded his new song, Here Comes the Sun, with just two other Beatles as John Lennon was recovering from a car crash in Scotland. In 1968, the Yardbirds played their last gig in Luton.

0: Phoenix Radio News.
1: Donald Trump is under fire over his intervention in the World Cup. The president has admitted he called head of FIFA Gianni Infantino to discuss the suspension of US striker Folarin Balogun. Infantino had defended his position, saying he regularly talks to Mr. Trump about World Cup matters. More politicians have come forward to comment on football issues. Here's US Secretary of State Marco Rubio backing his boss.
2: I think it was the right decision to reverse it. And if you're Belgium, why would you want to play a game and win a match, and then you win this match, and then everyone will argue you didn't really win it because their best player, their leading scorer, was not on the pitch during the match. So it's kind of unusual because, generally speaking, I mean, if you're playing, you want the other side to be at its best.
1: The Duke of Sussex will find out the result of his High Court challenge against the publishers of the Daily Mail later. He and a number of other celebrities accused Associated Newspapers Limited of unlawful information gathering. They strongly deny the claims. Student loan repayment plans are causing unnecessary stress for young people. That's the word from the Commons Treasury Committee, who say the government also missold the loans. Ministers are facing criticism over how they've handled the payments. Labour says Nigel Farage needs to level with the public over receiving financial support from a convicted criminal. The Reform UK leader is reported to have been given money by fraudster George Cotterill and not declared it. Farage says he's the victim of an establishment hit job and insists he's done nothing wrong. There's warnings today that the NHS aren't communicating with dying people properly. Poor Sussex is the Parliamentary and Health Service Ombudsman. She gives families whose loved ones have suffered some advice.
3: Do raise your complaints to the health provider in question. That can be a trust or your GP practice. We can deal with these complaints when they come to us. But equally, if you want to ring our intake line, we can give you some advice.
1: The Department for Health and Social Care says it's committed to making sure families receive high-quality and personalised end-of-life care. And British wildcard Arthur Ferry is through to the quarterfinals of Wimbledon. He beat former semi-finalist Grigor Dimitrov. From Radio News Hub, I'm Frankie Hersine.
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5: New research from Smart Energy GB has found three quarters of Brits rely on routines to stay organised, from morning rituals to household tasks. Gladiator Harry Akins-Ariti explains why.
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1: Rain across parts of Scotland with some light drizzle stretching into northwest England. Elsewhere, a dry and sunny day. Still breezy in the north, though. Quite warm, especially in the south, with a high of 30 degrees Celsius.

0: 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As well as a show theme and other recurring features like the comparison cover and Beat the Record, you'll hear some great golden oldies from the likes of the Beatles, the Beach Boys, Len Barry, and many more. 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Don't be late.
1: 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It's the 5 after 9 with Cara in the Morning on Phoenix Radio.
2: If I said you show kindness to others, you're in good health, you can own your mistakes, you've got mates who always have your back, and you celebrate other people's wins without jealousy or envy, I'd be out. I'd be talking about the little things in life that make you happy.

0: because Tracy is here to walk the dogs, Terry has very kindly agreed to look after you for the next hour with the 5 after 9.
1: There'll be a price to pay.
2: I'm sure there will. There always is.
1: What could I charge you for doing this?
2: Be careful. I might charge you for the food I make.
1: Okay, so how about we call it quits? How about I do the 5 after 9 and you make some nice food?
2: Good idea.
1: Now, what are we doing? Just remind me here.
2: Okay, so it's all about the little pleasures that make life worth living.
1: Okay, fine.
2: So it could
1: you mean like Little Things by Dave Berry?
2: Yes.
1: And you mean like Katie Cullen and...
2: Or Kitty Cullen.
1: Kitty Cullen.
2: Yes.
1: And Little Things Mean a Lot.
2: Yes.
1: Ah, let's play it. And good morning.
3: Blow me a kiss from across the room.

And it can carry you so far in life, and it is just one of those little things that means such a lot. That being a smile and Nat King Cole on this morning's 9:05 here at the Phoenix Radio. And it's not just a visual thing, the smile thing, is it? It's an auditory thing too. When the person on the radio, be it a lady or a man, smiles, you can really hear that smile coming through. And similarly, you know, on the phone, if you're talking to somebody and they're in a real grouch, you can hear that grouch coming through. But goodness me, when they put a smile on the face, you can hear that as well. So, good morning. This is Terry Clasper, deputising for Cara, just for this hour, hopefully. And now, the worst thing that could happen is that the nurse turns up. And the nurse then will have to either do my leg in here, or we'll have to do a musical chairs thing. But let's hope that doesn't happen. Claire, good morning to you. She's in the north of France. She's listening in. And a few minutes ago said, good morning. I'd love to hear from you this morning about our 9:05. Things like you show kindness to others. You're in good health. You can own up to your mistakes. Now, that's a huge thing, isn't it? Owning up to your mistakes. How many people make a huge deal? I was saying I was wrong. It's not a big thing. Everybody's wrong all the time. Just admit it and grow up and get on with it. You've got mates who always watch your back. That's important, isn't it? You celebrate other people's wins without feeling jealous. In other words, I wish that was me, not you. And you don't know. You don't know how to win every row. And you don't have to win every row. You don't depend on social media for approval. And again, loads of people do that these days, don't they? You know, if they don't get, you know, 100 likes for something, they have a meltdown, as the in thing says these days. Your kids feel safe and loved. That's important. And you feel at ease with yourself and in your own skin. Some of the things that apparently are those little things that mean a lot. Tell me about the songs that you think amplify those little things that mean a lot. Terry at phoenixradio1208.com on the email, in the Phoenix Radio Telegram group, and of course the text message thing available. And one of the things it mentioned there was having mates to cover your back. Here's a great record about friends from a rival.

So warm around most of the UK today. Tops around 28. Bottoms, depending on where in the country you are, around 21. And it should hopefully be dry for most of us. But the heatwave thingamabobby that they're batting the gums about is supposed to be all starting to happen from tomorrow. So bear up. Grim and bearish, that's what you have to do. We always moan when it rains, and we always moan when the sun shines as well. One of the little things that mean a lot, moaning about the weather and being British. Now, Cara says, one of the things that I enjoy is hearing the birds sing. So what about this from Bob Marley?

We're talking today about the top things that make you feel you've succeeded. So we've done the mates who always have your back. You don't depend on social media for validation. You can be completely yourself around those you love. Your children share their day with you. And you've got a tight-knit group of mates. Also, your partner is your best friend. I'm here because the nurse did arrive. Oh, it's like musical chairs here today.

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You're always strong.

Queen, You're My Best Friend, and Don Williams, a song with the same title, could be a Kevin common denominator, couldn't it? We need another copy of that song, don't we? It's a bit, needs a new pressing or something. Claire says, music makes her happy. So please, she says, can I hear

0: The musical chairs continue from the 5 after 9. You've got me back again now to the end. Rihanna and Don't Stop the Music. And on the subject of music,
1: please don't stop the music, music, music.
0: Claire says, one of the things that makes me happy is music. And therefore, can I hear this from Shannon? Of course you can.

few songs about music, because music makes us happy. 1974, Doobie Brothers, Listen to the Music. Rihanna, Don't Stop the Music for Claire. And the one after that, I can't remember what it was. Sue's up at 10 o'clock. She's got the selection. First selection of the week, top set at 10 in the first hour of the show. Second hour, she's got the coffee break, where she plays three lovely, gentle, relaxing records. And says, not between them either, just lets the records, you know, do the talking kind of thing. And then the last hour of the show is all about you and the records you fancy listening to on this Tuesday. Get hold of her. Go on, by the scruff of the neck, get hold of her, I dare you. And Adrian can't do much. She's got a croaky voice today, so all he can do is go, if you get hold of her. Tell her what you'd like to hear, and she'll play it for you. 1 o'clock today, Afternoon Delight, and it's Herbie. No, it's not, is it? No, it's Rhonda. Rhonda in charge of Afternoon Delight today. And then at 4 o'clock, I'm sorry, but it's me. I'm back, looking after the Tuesday Music Club for the ailing Adrian Picton. I bet Sue Morgan is really peaceful in your house at the moment, isn't it? Because you can't moan and groan and people and all that kind of stuff, can he? And she says she's already in the studio and all set to play the records from the top of the hour. Is he really quiet? Or is he really miserable? Or is he really miserable and really quiet because he can't speak? Isn't it hard to imagine Adrian Picton not being able to speak? Sue's here from 10. I'm here from 4. Kevin from 7 with Flashback Gold. And Uncle Bob, Big Bob himself at 9 with Memory Lane. Between now and 10, it's the musical chairs at 5 after 9. We're talking those little things that mean a lot to you, and music means a lot to lots of people, and so does listening to the radio mean quite a lot to quite a lot of people.

the great storyteller himself. From 1976, Harry Chapin's WOLD. Claire enjoyed that. So did I. Two more to go from me. And with the weather being as nice as it is, sometimes you can't beat just having a nice, peaceful sit in the park. Maybe you've got a dog and you've got your dog with you. And the dog's there, you know, having a little run around or whatever. And you maybe got your sandwiches or whatever, and just sick and tired of the world and the stress and all the stuff that goes along with it. And all you want to do is listen to the birds sing and sit in the sunshine and, oh, have a nice sit in the park. And Georgie Fame at 8 minutes to 10.

relaxing, more relaxing. A nice sit in the park. So you got loads of people around you making a noise and disturbing you. Nothing worse than that. Penultimate song on this one is Cara in the Morning, and penultimate song on this one is Musical Chairs 5 After 9, Georgie Fame at Sitting in the Park. Sorry about the tossing and turning over the past hour or so, but sometimes the domestic get in the way of the wireless when you broadcast from home. And basically, we wanted Cara to have a bit of time with the lady who walks the dogs. And then I was sitting here and I said to you, didn't I? I said, I bet you the nurse is going to come. And sure enough, she did. So I had to go back in there and get my leg sorted. Anyway, thank you for putting up with our musical chairs tossing and turning over the past hour or so. I hope the tossing and turning hasn't detracted from the music in this morning's 5 After 9. All back to normal tomorrow. Cara's here from 7 with Wednesday's Cara in the Morning. I'm back here for 3 hours today from 4. I know it's not normal, but Adrian Pixon's croaking away today and we couldn't inflict that on you. Hope you can join me for the Missing Words Contest story, which Cara's going to make up and tell you. Twisted lyric, same old song, and a

featured artists too. All coming up in the Tuesday Music Club. Before any of that though, Sue Morgan at 10 and Rhonda at 1 with the Selection and Afternoon Delight respectively. I can leave you with Crowded House. Nice weather is one of the little things we enjoy. See you back at 4.

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1: The USA are out of the World Cup after being beaten 4-1 by Belgium in the last 16, despite star striker Florian Balogun's red card ban being overturned. FIFA's decisions have been heavily criticised by both UEFA and the Belgian Football Federation. President Donald Trump admitted calling up FIFA President Gianni Infantino to review the one-match suspension, which will now be served next year. Meanwhile, England have got the day off after their landmark win over Mexico yesterday morning, but next up they'll face Norway in the quarterfinals. We spoke to Norwegian football commentator Vegard Olsen, who thinks they can beat anyone, including England.
2: It feels like this Norwegian team has not yet reached their biggest potential. And if they can do a perfect game, as the first one against Italy in the qualifiers, I think we can beat everyone.
1: A group of MPs are warning that graduates will be worse off because of the three-year threshold freeze. From next year, graduates will pay back
0: Phoenix weather.
1: Dry with plenty of sunshine for many of us, particularly in the south, but cloudy elsewhere. Rain across parts of Scotland stretching into northwest England. Breezy in the north too, with highs of 30 degrees Celsius.

Apologies, the news got cut a bit short there. We'll catch up with the latest at the top of the next hour. I'm Sue Morgan with you for the next three. And thanks to Terry and Cara for the past three.

Good morning and welcome to Studio 4 for the first selection of the week. Lovely to have you here. I'd love to hear from you this morning if you're with me in Studio 4. 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The text facility's there and you can read how that works if you haven't got the information in your phone on the website. I've got the Telegram group as well at phoenixradio1208. So we'll soon be in our top 10 at 10. We'll continue now though with some Barry Manilow from the 70s, New York City Rhythm after that Roger Whittaker.

not heard that Barry Manilow tune in ages, New York City Rhythm. I do like that. There was upbeat numbers there. Second up on the show then. Two more going to be here for the next 3 hours or just under now until 1 p.m. in the UK when Rhonda comes along with today's Afternoon Delight. And welcome to Studio 4 with the first selection of the week, our first top 10 at 10 of the week, happening very soon. But before we do anything else, let me welcome some people that I know who are here. Firstly, let me say hi to Claire, who's joined us. Welcome, Claire, to Studio 4. Lovely to have you tuned in. Also, Chris and Paul Roberts both catching up with this in the cloud later. So welcome to the two of you. They've already sent in some requests prior to the show for when they catch up with it. So I hope you enjoy the show when you get to listen. Thank you very much both. And Adrian tuned in as well. So welcome to you, Adrian. He's a bit of a poorly Adrian today. He's not got much of a voice. So Terry's going to be looking after things in the Tuesday Music Club later from 4 p.m. That's UK time.

0: Rhonda's with us as well, just popped in, and she's saying good morning to everyone. More Rhonda, morning to you, and I'm looking forward to today's afternoon delight from 1 till 4 p.m. UK time. Then, as I mentioned, Terry looking after the Tuesday Music Club today for Adrian, in from 4 till 7 UK time. Kev along then with Flashback Gold between 7 and 9, and Big Bob from 9 till midnight with today's Memory Lane. Right, are you ready? Are you ready to have a guess at the first top 10 at 10 of the week?
1: Yes,
0: after that brilliant Police track, Spirits in a Material World from their Ghost in the Machine album. So let's have 10 songs, all from one year. They're all from this week's Billboard chart. But where are we? Where are we this Tuesday?
2: The top 10 at 10.
0: And at
2: number 10,
0: Santana and Winning. But where are we? The guest is privately pleased, as always, in this part of the show. And we do our top 10 at 10 thing on Tuesday, Wednesday, Thursday, and Friday here on The Selection.

0: So number 10 then, Santana, and winning from our top 10 at 10 year this morning. I've had two guesses from Claire so far, one incorrect, but the second definitely correct. So Claire, well done for you. Well done to you. Thank you for having a guess in this morning's top 10 at 10. You weren't far out with your second guess. Sorry, your first guess even, but your second was bang on the nail. So well done to you.
1: Number 9.
0: It's Manhattan Transfer. Ba-dum.

0: the way they do that. I think it's brilliant. Boy from New York City at number 9 in our top 10 at 10 this morning. On the selection, Sue Morgan with you here on the Phoenix Radio. And Rhonda's had a guess and you are spot on, just like Claire was with her second guess. Thank you, Rhonda.
1: Number 8.
0: Number 8. It's Joey Scarbery. And the theme from The Greatest American Hero. 10 songs, all from the same year for the rest of this hour.

0: our top 10 out of 10. And like Rhonda and Claire with her second guess, bang on the nail. Paul David, well done to you. And thank you for your text. The Joey Scarbrick out, number 8. And Believe It or Not theme, as I said, from The Greatest American Hero. And number 7.
1: Number 7.
0: Yes, number 7. Sheena Easton, A Modern Girl. Just coming up to 25 minutes past the hour here in Studio 4. Lovely to have you with me on this July Tuesday. Hope your day is going well so far. Whatever you're up to, thank you for listening.

0: 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Playing our top 10 out of 10 game we are. 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But your messages for this top 10 out of 10 must be private to me somehow. Now, number 10, let's have a bit of a recap. What have we had? Santana at number 10 with Winning. Number 9, The Manhattan Transfer, Boy from New York City. Number 8, Joey Scarbery, the theme from The Greatest American Hero, Believe It or Not. Number 7, the song we've just heard, Sheena Easton, Modern Girl. Adrian's had a guess. He's got a bit of a sore throat at the moment, has Adrian, so his voice is almost gone, but it's very husky. He's been trying to sing along to the songs from the year that we're in and nothing's coming out, poor thing. Oh, Adrian, thank you for having a guess. Brilliant stuff.
1: Number 6
0: is Neil Diamond,

0: Neil Diamond at number 6 and America Ronda enjoying that. We'll be back with the top 5 from the year that we're in our first top 10 of the week in just a jiff. The Phoenix Radio.
1: Did you know there's a happening every Wednesday on Phoenix Radio? You can join Grandma Rachel each week for 2 hours of music from the 1960s. In the second hour, there's a count-up of top songs, one from each year from 1960 to 1969. Grandma Rachel usually picks the songs, but if you like, you can get in touch a few days before the show and let her know which songs to inflict on, I mean share with, everyone else. Rachel loves requests during the show as well, so put some flowers in your hair, send in some chatter bits if you feel like it, and join Rachel for a happening every Wednesday at 8 p.m. UK time, 3 p.m. Eastern, only on Phoenix Radio.

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into the top five with Stars on 45 medley. Now, that we're in, this time there were lots of medleys floating around. So that might have, if you've not had a guess yet, that might have given it away to you. Let me say good morning to a couple more people that have joined us in Studio 4. Welcome to Detsy. Morning, Detsy. Morning, Detsy. Lovely to have you here. And Patsy is with us as well. Great. Terrific. Lovely to have you here. So into our top five then. Stars on 45 at number five. We'll just recap the top 10 so far from the year that we're in this morning. In our first top 10 at 10 of the week, Santana at number 10 with Winning. Number 9, The Manhattan Transfer, Boy from New York City. Number 8, Joey Scarberry, theme from The Greatest American Hero, Believe It or Not. Number 7, Sheena Easton, Modern Girl. Number 6, Neil Diamond, America. Rhonda really enjoyed that, didn't you, Rhonda? Number 5, the song we just heard with Stars and 45 medley. And now we're into the top 4. And at number 4, it's Daryl Hall and John Oates. You Make My Dreams.

some great tunes around in the Billboard chart and the air that we're in, but you've got a few minutes still to guess if you'd like to, and you haven't already had a go. Do it privately, though, please. That's Steryl Hall and John Oates at number 4, You Make My Dreams. Let's get into the top 3, shall we? Ooh, exciting.

top 10 at 10, the first one of the week. Me, Sue Morgan, here on the Phoenix Radio with the first selection of the week. Terry here tomorrow. He'll take us to a different time and place, but it'll be from this week in a UK chart. But from when? Thursday, I'll be back with another top 10 at 10 from a Billboard chart. And then on Friday, Terry here again, doing the same thing. We love to do this between Tuesday and Friday here on Phoenix Radio. So top five. Number five, we have that Stars on 45 medley. And Daryl Hall and John Oates, they were at number four with You Make My Dreams. The song we just heard at number three, Rick Springfield and Jessie's Girl, went into the top two. We're into the top two. George Harrison at the number two spot, All Those Years Ago.

a classic, isn't it? George Harrison. I nearly said John Harrison then. Who's he? George Harrison. Claire enjoying that all those years ago. Kathy, let me say good morning to Kathy. Welcome to you. And Kathy's had a guess in our top 10 out of 10, and she's bang on the nail as well. Brilliant. So we're almost at the number one spot. In our next hour together, we've got a new album of the week to visit, because it's the first selection of the week. Coffee break, three gentle songs in the next hour, about halfway through. And normally I look at some albums or singles released on this day from a 70s

0: plonk it in my selection box, which I'll open about 11:45 in the UK. That's when the digital lock gets opened with a code that changes each day. Oh, the things we have to do to get the selection box opened around here. Honestly, you'd never realise how complicated it gets. But I think Terry and I have just about cracked it now. Got a bit of a routine going here on the selection. We love being with you, love having you with us at this time from Tuesday through to Friday. So let's have a bit of a recap as to how our top 10 looked this morning in our top 10 at 10. So at number 10, we had Santana with Winning. Number 9 in that spot was Manhattan Transfer and The Boy from New York City. Number 8, Joey Scarberry, Theme from The Greatest American Hero, Believe It or Not. Number 7 was Sheena Easton with Modern Girl. Number 6, Neil Diamond and America. Into the top 5, and at number 5 we had the Stars on 45 medley, did we not? And at number 4 it was Daryl Hall and John Oates with You Make My Dreams. Number 3, Rick Springfield was in that position with Jessie's Girl, the song we just heard by George Harrison there at number 2 with All Those Years Ago.
1: Number 1.
0: And we'll get to number 1 in a second. If you said to me, Sue, I think the year that we're in is 1981, you were spot on. Kim Carnes is at the number 1 spot with Betty Davis Eyes. News next, and I wait until hour number 2 of the show.

0: I didn't realise until more recently than 1981 that that wasn't the original of the song. It was a good cover though. There we are. Now, just before we get to our news, let me say good morning to two people who've just come wandering in to Studio 4, and they're very welcome. Denise is here. Denise has been to Farm Foods this morning, but she's back home and now listening with Dave. So welcome to you. And also Pete says he's been here since the beginning of the show, and he's saying good morning to everyone in the Telegram group. So that's brilliant. Lovely to have you both here. Thank you very much for tuning in.
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2: Donald Trump is under fire over his intervention in the World Cup. The president has admitted he called the head of FIFA, Gianni Infantino, to discuss the suspension of US striker Florin Balogun. Infantino has defended his position too, saying he regularly talks to Mr. Trump about World Cup matters. And more politicians have come forward to comment on football issues. Here's US Secretary of State Marco Rubio backing his boss.
3: I think it was the right decision to reverse it. And if you're Belgium, why would you want to play a game and win a match, and then you win this match, and then everyone will argue you didn't really win it because their best player, leading scorer, was not on the pitch during the match. So it's kind of unusual, because generally speaking, I mean, if you're playing, you want the other side to be at its best.
2: So Keir Starmer's on his way to Turkey for his final NATO summit, where he's expected to face questions about the UK's defence spending plans. The government says the Prime Minister will demonstrate how the £15 billion pledged will be turned into action, but Kemi Badenoch believes they're still not putting enough focus on defence. Labour says Nigel Farage needs to level with the public over receiving financial support from a convicted criminal. The Reform UK leader is reported to have been given money by fraudster George Cotterill and not declared it. Farage insists he's done nothing wrong. Poor communication in the NHS to dying patients is causing avoidable stress. That's according to Paula Sussex, the Parliamentary and Health Service Ombudsman. She mentioned the severe consequences for their families and spoke on a recent case where Mr. O was not told about his cancer spreading.
4: This particular individual we call Mr. O was not told by the trust that his cancer was indeed terminal, and they knew a month before he was told.
2: The Department for Health and Social Care says it's committed to making sure families receive high quality and personalised end-of-life care. And Britain's Arthur Ferry is through to the quarterfinals of Wimbledon. The 23-year-old, who entered the tournament as a wildcard ranked 114th, has only two Grand Slam victories to his name and has never won a five-set match. From Radio News Hub, I'm Frankie Hairsine.
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1: Phoenix weather.
2: Dry with plenty of sunshine for many of us, particularly in the south, but cloudy elsewhere. Rain across parts of Scotland stretching into northwest England. Breezy in the north too, with highs of 30 degrees Celsius.
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0: You are indeed listening to The Selection with Sue Morgan on this Tuesday morning. We're into hour number two of the show now. Welcome to you. And let me say good morning to Rob and Anna and Ian, who are all tuned in. Ian's visiting Mitch in Hampton from Kelso. Hope you had a good journey down. I think it was yesterday, Ian, when you were travelling, wasn't it? You're going out for shopping and ice cream later, I'm told, by Rob. So that sounds splendid. Oh, I do like a good shop. You know.

is it being World Chocolate Day today, which I mentioned earlier. It's also World Thank You Day. So Andrew Gold starting off our number two of the selection this morning. Thank you for being a friend. Claire enjoying that. And Claire, I think you're also going to enjoy the next song because it's a song that gets played a lot in France when it's not raining. We've had in the northeast of England a bit of rain over the past couple of days. You might have done as well in your part of the world. And we've got that, you know, that drizzly fine rain that gets you wet through very quickly. Oh, it's that awful stuff coming down out of the sky. At the moment. So here comes Supertramp with It's Raining Again. Break on the way at the bottom of the hour, and after this I'll reveal this week's album of the week.

that great when the children sing at the end? I wonder what they're doing now. Gosh, over 40 years ago, they probably cringe at hearing that. Brilliant, I love it. Claire's saying, yes, great to hear the song Supertramp, It's Raining Again, when it's not raining in northern France, because that's when that song always seems to get played on French radio, when it's not raining. So we're well into hour number two of the selection now. Sue Morgan here with you, 10 minutes past the hour. Time to get into our album of the week for the first time. Ooh, right, so the top 10 at 10 this day took us in the last hour to 1981. So that's the year that this week's album comes from. And it was at the end of July in 1981 that Bucks Fizz released their debut album called Bucks Fizz. And it had, oh, several. The original album had 10 tracks on it. Three singles were released from the album. Track one from the album, Bucks Fizz, was actually one of the singles released from it. Piece of the Action.

track one then from this week's album of the week, Bugs Fizz by Bugs Fizz, Piece of the Action. They're enjoying that. So two more tracks to come this hour and more on Thursday's show with me from 10 in the UK. And then we'll take the album into next week when I'll have a new album of the week then, obviously. So there we are. Bugs Fizz, this week's album of the week here on The Selection. The Phoenix Radio. So I mentioned earlier that it's World Chocolate Day, which indeed it is. It's World Thank You Day, and it's also National Rock and Roll Day. So shall we have two songs about rock and roll? Here's the first of two from the Stylistics. Rock and Roll Baby here on The Selection. You're listening to the Phoenix Radio on this Tuesday in July. And it's lovely to have you with me here in Studio 4.

love to know. Nobody's ever told me yet where these days come from. These national, international days, world days. Well, anyway, that was the Stylistics. Rock and roll, baby. National Rock and Roll Day. And now we'll hear from the Electric Light Orchestra. They've got something to sing to us about rock and roll as well.

yellow disappearing into the distance there. Bit spooky, that bit, isn't it? At the end. Rock and Roll is King, from their Secret Messages album from 1983. Claire enjoying that. She turned up the volume for that too, as well as giving the Gemma button a good old press. Thank you, Claire, for doing that. Brilliant. Now, where's me TikTok gone? Look, I've lost me TikTok in Studio 4. Oh, there it is. 23 minutes past the hour. Oh, we're coming up to coffee break time. Three gentle songs in just a few minutes. But before we get to those, though, let's have one more track, shall we, from our album of the week, Books Fizz by Books Fizz. We've had track one already this hour, Piece of the Action. And track number two from the album is Midnight Reservation.

0: track two from Booksbiz, Midnight Reservation. Another track to come before the end of this hour. We get into your choice of tune in the next, and you can start sending them in if you like, and I will plonk your choices and give them a spin in the next hour with my absolute and greatest of pleasure. 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
2: Are you good at solving riddles?
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2: 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How about this one? What will it be this week?
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2: 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Just ask Rhonda Stagner, 10 o'clock on Friday evenings, 5 o'clock in the States, and she'll be able to answer the question of what will it be this week.
3: So are you saying there's going to be a lot of riddles?
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3: Hey, I can take it from here. What will it be? 10 p.m. on Fridays, 5 p.m. in the States, right here on the fabulous Phoenix Radio. So, did I get the riddle?
2: 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You should tune in.
3: Okay, I will.
4: Hello, everybody. I'm Amanda, and I'm here to tell you about my Sunday show called Such a Good Feeling. In this show, I'll be playing loads of music from the 80s and the 90s, a few more modern songs, and also some older songs from the 60s and the 70s. At the start of the second hour, there'll be a chart, and there's loads of room for your requests. 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

just breathtaking, that, isn't it? Eva Cassidy and Over the Rainbow. I just think that's lovely, from her Simply Eva album, which is just her and her guitar. Just absolutely breathtaking, as I say. Ending today's coffee break, Michael Jackson in the middle. Probably some of his best vocals from when he was a very young Michael Jackson, got to be there from the early 70s. And then the Carpenters starting it off. And Touch Me When We Were Dancing, that was in the Billboard chart this time in 1981. Our top 10 year today on The Selection.

So it's just gone 20 minutes to the hour, and Terry tomorrow will have another coffee break for us at this sort of time. Three gentle songs, all back to back and lovely and, oh, splendid. Now, let's have a look at World Chocolate Day, shall we? World Chocolate Day, yes. And two songs about chocolate. Well, one about chocolate and one which is brought to us by the group called Hot Chocolate. And I think No Doubt About It is probably one of the best things that Hot Chocolate did back in the day.

Tegan Blue, Chocolate Girl. Oh, I just fancy some chocolate. Oh, and then hot chocolate before that. Hot chocolate, no doubt about it. Taking us nearer to midday in the UK and 7 a.m. on the east coast of the States. I don't know why. I'm struggling with me at time zones at the moment. Counting to five seems to be a bit of a problem for me these days. Oh, must be an age thing. Deacon Blue then, Chocolate Girl there. And speaking about Deacon Blue, well, it just brings me to this brilliant, brilliant, brilliant Deacon Blue song from Steely Dan. This is Deacon Blues, taking us near to our final track of the day from the album of the week, Books Fizz. Get to that after this belter of a tune.

the mighty Steely Dan, Deacon Blues there, taking us nearer to our next news at midday in the UK. And then into your choice of tune, the selection box, the lid's open, and I've got some tunes in there waiting to be played in our next hour together. I'd love to add yours to the pile.

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1: Keir Starmer's on his way to Turkey for his final NATO summit. He's expected to face questions about the UK's defence spending plans. The government says the Prime Minister will demonstrate how the £15 billion pledged will be turned into action. But Kemi Badenoch believes they're not putting enough focus on defence. The Tory leader says the Conservatives have a plan to cut welfare to spend defence.
2: During an era of peace, defence spending went down as Britain focused on other priorities. We are no longer living in an era of peace. The threat level has changed, and it is time for us to respond.
1: Next, the Duke of Sussex is set to find out the results of his High Court challenge against the publisher of the Daily Mail today. It's after an 11-week trial earlier this year where he and a number of other household names accused Associated Newspapers Limited of alleged unlawful information gathering. ANL strongly denies the claims. Donald Trump's defended intervening to get USA striker Fallon Balogun's red card suspension overturned. He called up the FIFA president to get the decision reviewed, a move that's been heavily criticised by UEFA, saying they've crossed the line. But it didn't matter too much in the end. The US were knocked out last night, beaten 4-1 by Belgium. And after England's win over Mexico yesterday morning, we can start looking ahead to the quarterfinals. They'll take place on Norway on Saturday after they beat Brazil 2-1. We spoke to Norwegian football commentator Vegard Alstad, who thinks England are scared of Norway.
3: You have all this history about the Norwegians going abroad to see English teams play, especially Manchester United and Liverpool. Now we have the Leeds-born Erling Braut Haaland, which is the biggest star of English football right now.
1: An English singer, Lauren Bennett, who featured on LMFAO's 2011 hit song Party Rock Anthem, has died aged 37. She's being remembered as a beautiful spirit. That's the latest from Radio News Hub. I'm Tanita Sims.
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5: Phoenix weather.
1: Dry with plenty of sunshine for many of us, particularly in the south, but cloudy elsewhere. Rain across parts of Scotland, breezy in the north too, with highs of 30 degrees Celsius.
6: And that's us into the final hour of this first edition of the week of The Selection. I'm Sue Morgan, Terry with you tomorrow. I'm here on Thursday and then Terry back on Friday. Oh, I tell you what, it's all go around these parts, is it not? So time very soon to get into your choices from the selection box on this July Tuesday. But first, as usual, a pick from me. Billy Joel starts off our next hour together.

there enjoying that rarely played Billy Belter, You're My Home from his Piano Man album. I love that. Don't often hear that. As Claire rightly says in our Telegram group here at Phoenix Radio 1208, she's plonked a tune in the box by the Wombles. We'll get to that. Plenty room for your choices as well. But now let's slow the tempo down. We'll go to Chris in Brewer, who's catching up with this a bit later. He's away camping at the moment. So Chris, when you catch up with this show and others, I hope you've enjoyed your week away at camp. And you've asked me to hear some Dan Hill today on the selection. Sometimes when we touch...

wonderful Dan Hill. Sometimes when we touch for Chris in Brewer, now someone else catching up with his show later is our Paul Roberts, having a day at Site Village today. So he said, Sue, he said, can you take me back to about 40 years ago and to a holiday I had in London?

as I said, Paul Roberts requesting that. And that song, I Want to Wake Up With You by Boris Gordon, reminding him of a trip with his mum and dad to London 40 years ago. And he heard the song while he was listening to Radio 1, the breakfast show at the time on Radio 1 with Mike Smith. And he says that Mike Smith played that Boris Gardner track, and it had also been played the night before on a reggae show, and listeners to the breakfast show were inquiring what it was. So Paul, remembering those days, that trip to London 40 years ago. And now, where are we going? We're going to Clare. And we're going to the music of the Wombles, who are tidying up the selection box. They're a bit squashed in there because we've got a few Wombles and there's not a lot of room with your records in the box as well. Plenty of room for all, though. Claire says, on this Tuesday afternoon in northern France, Sue Morgan, please can I hear the Wombles? And can I please hear by them, Non-Stop Wombling Summer Party?

Isn't that fabulous? The Wombles, non-stop wombling summer party for Claire. Great. I'm sure the volume was cranked up to the max for that. And actually, speaking of cranking up the volume to the max, I think Claire would probably do the same to this next request for Chris and Brewer by Wax.

0: I suspected Claire did have the volume cranked up to the max for that. The Wax and Bridge to Your Heart, the Chris and Brewer. Brilliant. Oh, that's a good song, I reckon, too. Now, we've got Rhonda waiting to hear some Beatles. She's coming up today with the Afternoon Delight show at the top of the hour. I'll be back with some Beatles for you, Rhonda, in just a second or two.
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2: 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That's 2 p.m. US Eastern for 2 hours. I play familiar songs from different decades, including the odd current track or two. I also include some of those lesser-known tracks that those other radio stations have completely forgotten about. There are all sorts of different features which I mix up each week, but the Motown Triple Play is one feature that is absolutely guaranteed in every show. I present the Flashback Gold Beatles shows 3 times a year in April and August, and the All Request show in December, where you get to choose those Beatles and solo Beatles songs. So, why not make it a date every week and join me, Kevin Russell, for Flashback Gold right here on Phoenix Radio.

0: Afternoons Monday through Thursday here at Phoenix Radio are filled with a delightful mix of music, features and presenters. Rhonda, Herbie and Rob will be your hosts. They'll bring you some number ones, some gentle tunes and some musical memories to help you through 3 hours from 1 to 4 p.m. UK time. That's 8 to 11 a.m. US Eastern Time.
1: So Rhonda at the top of the hour, as I mentioned, with today's Afternoon Delight. And waiting for the Beatles now. And we know, don't we, Rhonda, that we can't have one Beatles track without the other, because they're only short.

both remixed, I should say, 2015. I think they sound superb, though, as mixes. Help there for Rhonda. Coming up at the top of the hour with Afternoon Delight. And then after that, Get Back, which I just plunked in the box because I could. Now, Patsy is taking us to the 70s and asking for some sweet sensation, even, and sad sweet dreamer. Lots of S's.

70s classic there for Patsy. Where are we there? About 1974? Sad Sweet Dreamer? Yes. Brilliant. Thank you, Patsy, for requesting that. Now then, Adrian, I mentioned before, he's a bit of a croaky Adrian today, a bit of a husky Adrian, so not able to bring us the Tuesday Music Club today, but Terry is going to be looking after things there. So Adrian said to me, "Sue, as I'm a bit husky today, can't speak very well, haven't got much of a voice, how about some Rod Stewart or Bonnie Tyler from the selection box?" And I said, "Adrian,

Bonnie Tyler for a husky Adrian, who's had real throat problems over the years, hasn't she? And I think a recent stay in hospital as well. Various extensive throat surgery she's been through. As had Rod Stewart.

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We're back to Paul Roberts, and we're back to this holiday 40 years ago in London. And when he was travelling to London, he heard this song for the first time. New Shoes, I Can't Wait.

box and playing your choice of tune from absolutely anywhere. Lovely to have you with me. Thanks again for listening. Rhonda up next with Afternoon Delight, all the usual features, number ones in the first hour, and she'll have some gentle tunes in the second, I know. And then we've got Terry from Four with a Tuesday Music Club. He'll have Adrian's usual features, the Missing Words competition. He'll have a twisted lyric in the last hour of the show and a same old song feature as well. And room for your choices of songs from the jukebox in Tuesday Music Club land. If you want to get in touch with Terry, you can always email Terry with a request ahead of time, terry@phoenixradio1208.com. So that's him doing the Tuesday Music Club thing between 4 and 7 in the UK. Kev from 7, as I mentioned earlier, with Flashback Gold. And then tonight we've got Memory Lane with Brother Steve, as he's known, Steve Jarrett. He's playing some songs about musicians who served in the armed forces, as well as Big Bob's usual features. That between 9 and midnight in the UK. As I say, you can read all about the schedule, find out what's on when in your own time zone across the week on our website at phoenixradio1208.com. So today's top 10 at 10 year was 1981, and I'm going to leave you with some Smokey Robinson from that year. You Are Forever, which has decided it doesn't want to play. So I won't leave you with that. Instead, sorry, I'll leave you with the Brothers Johnson, again from 1981, and The Real Thing. Bit of a technical glitch with Smokey Robinson there. I'll sort him out for next time. I will. So I'll say goodbye for now. Rhonda's up next after our next news here on Phoenix Radio at 1 p.m. in the UK, 8 a.m.

Hello there, everybody. Fan Zaremba, host of the Charter Flight, which can be heard on the Phoenix Radio, 6 p.m. in the UK, 1 p.m. here in the East Coast of the United States. Join me for music, fun, and of course, your requests, as well as Al will have the news to keep you totally informed. Hope you'll make us a part of your Saturdays when you climb on board the Charter Flight, in the air and on the air, starting at 6 p.m. in the UK, 1 p.m. here in the East Coast of the States. Hope to see you on board.

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1: Sir Keir Starmer's on his way to Turkey for his final NATO summit, where he's expected to face questions about the UK's defence spending plans. The government says the Prime Minister will demonstrate how the £15 billion pledge will be turned into action. But the Conservative leader, Kemi Badenoch, says Labour needs to cut welfare to put more money into defence.
2: Politicians are here to make tough choices, but Labour MPs don't want to make those tough choices. And I think that's because they're not really Labour MPs. Do you think they're Labour MPs? No, I don't think they're Labour MPs. They are welfare MPs. They are welfare MPs.
1: Next, Nigel Farage says he'll make a statement on his future in public life at 2 p.m. It comes as the Reform UK leader faces intense scrutiny over financial support. And the Queen is set to celebrate 100 years since the first much-loved children books of Winnie the Pooh. She's visiting the inspiration behind the 100-acre wood in East Sussex. That's the latest from Radio News Hub. I'm Tanita Sims.
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5: Phoenix weather.
1: Dry with plenty of sunshine for many of us, particularly in the south, but cloudy elsewhere. Rain across parts of Scotland, breezy in the north too, with highs of 30 degrees Celsius.
6: This ain't no disco. We do that on a Saturday night. It ain't no country club either. This is the Tuesday Music Club. The Tuesday Music Club is a place where you can relax and talk to friends about music or whatever's on your mind and request almost anything you like from our jukebox. 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

Well, there you have it. The theme song, which Claire said, Gem Alert. So I'd like to welcome Claire, Malia, Herbie, Sue, and anyone else who is listening. It's a fantastic day if I stay connected. When I was listening to Sue, I lost everything. Yesterday, I lost my internet most of the afternoon. So they said last night they had it fixed, but then it went down again this morning. So we have to hope I stay connected. All right, if you would like to reach me, you can send an email to Rhonda@phoenixradio1208.com, or you can join us wonderful people in the Telegram room, or if you go to www.phoenixradio1208.com, you can leave a text message. Make sure you put the word Phoenix in there. Herbie is awake early. Malia is awake early. It's early morning to some of us. And, it's afternoon to Claire. No rain, she says, yet. Well, I am having fun with my number ones, and I did a weird thing this time. I picked the number one song for this particular week in the UK and the US, and then the number one for the year for both of those, and I did it 67, 77, and 87. So in 1967, on this date in the UK, it was A Whiter Shade of Pale by Procol Harum.

I really like that particular version of that song. I'd like to say hello to Patsy. She is listening as well. Good, good, good. I was going to tell you something. Do you think I can remember what it was? You know, this next number one song in the U.S. for the year, I was really surprised at because it got played a lot in the U.S., but in the U.K., I was surprised to see that it was number one for the year. It's Engelbert Humperdinck and Release Me.

I know what I was going to mention. Terry will be taking care of the Tuesday Music Club. Adrian has a very hoarse voice, and I don't think he'd be able to do it. So Terry is going to be looking after that one. Well, in 1967 in the US, it was Frankie Valli and the Four Seasons, Can't Take My Eyes Off You. And that was number one on this date.

I actually do like that song. I got tired of it for a while, but I like it. Well, in 1967, the number one song for the year in the US was Aretha Franklin and Respect.

Not my favorite song, but it's because I have a hard time understanding the words, and that's wearing hearing aids too. So what can I say? Well, in 1977, on this date in the UK, Hot Chocolate had the tune, and it is So You Win Again.

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That's 2 p.m. US Eastern for 2 hours. I play familiar songs from different decades, including the odd current track or two. I also include some of those lesser-known tracks that those other radio stations have completely forgotten about. There are all sorts of different features which I mix up each week, but the Motown Triple Play is one feature that is absolutely guaranteed in every show. I present the Flashback Gold Beatles shows 3 times a year in April and August, and the All Request show in December, where you get to choose those Beatles and solo Beatles songs. So, why not make it a date every week and join me, Kevin Russell, for Flashback Gold right here on Phoenix Radio.

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As well as a show theme and other recurring features like the comparison cover and Beat the Record, you'll hear some great golden oldies from the likes of the Beatles, the Beach Boys, Len Barry, and many more. 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Don't be late.

Okay, that is such a nice promo about the Memory Lane show. Terry just does such a good job on those things. Okay, in the UK, the number one song for the year is Mole of Kintyre, and this is by Wings, 1977.

Well, Malia said her and her mom always loved that song, and I do too. There's just something about that one that's just nice. Well, in the US in 1977, the song on this date was Undercover Angel by Alan O'Day.

Okay, that is not a bad song. This next song, it would not have been number one to me, but people liked it a lot. In the US, the number one song for 1977 was Tonight's the Night by Rod Stewart.

Well, I'll tell you, I had to look up the number one song for the year in Canada. Believe it or not, this is a song that spent 7 weeks at number one in Canada, and it is the Los Lobos version of La Bamba.

I'll tell you what, I have not listened to it, but did you know that Connie Francis did a version of that song? Clay Walker did too. There's several people that did it. I just can't imagine Connie Francis doing it. I'm going to have to listen to that one of these days. All right, in 1987, on this date, it was in the UK, the Pet Shop Boys with It's a Sin.

Jim Alert says Claire, and so do I. I like that one. I like the Pet Shop Boys, period. But I really like that song. Welcome to Kevin. He has joined us. All right. For the year in the UK, Never Gonna Give You Up by Rick Astley, 1987.

Well, I can see why that one was a number one song, and it is Herbie's favorite Rick Astley tune. I like it too. Well, in the U.S., you know, I don't know what it is. I am not totally a Whitney Houston fan. Some of her songs I like, and some of them seem to go on forever. I mean, she's okay, but I don't know. I just can't like everything she does. But anyway, in the U.S., on this date, in the U.S., the song was, I Wanna Dance With Somebody Who Loves Me, Whitney Houston.

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1: Sir Keir Starmer's on his way to Turkey for his final NATO summit, where he's expected to face questions about the UK's defence spending plans. The government says the Prime Minister will demonstrate how the £15 billion pledge will be turned into action. But the Conservative leader, Kemi Badenoch, says Labour need to cut welfare to put more money into defence.
2: Politicians are here to make tough choices, but Labour MPs don't want to make those tough choices. And I think that's because they're not really Labour MPs. Do you think they're Labour MPs? No, I don't think they're Labour MPs. They are welfare MPs. They are welfare MPs.
1: Next, Nigel Farage says he'll make a statement on his future in public life at 2pm. It comes as the Reform UK leader faces intense scrutiny over financial support. And the Queen is set to celebrate 100 years since the first much-loved children books of Winnie the Pooh. She's visiting the inspiration behind the 100-acre wood in East Sussex. That's the latest from Radio News Hub. I'm Tanita Sims.
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5: Phoenix weather.
1: Dry with plenty of sunshine for many of us, particularly in the south, but cloudy elsewhere. Rain across parts of Scotland, breezy in the north too, with highs of 30 degrees Celsius.
6: Hello, this is Terry Clasworth, and I just dropped in to tell you about a show that you can hear on Phoenix Radio every Tuesday, Wednesday, Thursday and Friday from 10 a.m. UK. That's 5 on the east coast of the States. The show's called The Selection and is presented by both myself and Sue Morgan. Sue will be here on Tuesdays and Thursdays, myself on Wednesdays and Fridays, and we'll both have a rich mix of music and features to keep you entertained across the morning. In the first hour, we'll have a top 10 at 10. Could be from either side of the pond. It will be from this time back then. Can you work out where then is? In the second hour of the show, amongst other things, we'll have three gentle songs in the coffee break. And the third hour, well, that's all down to you and the songs you fancy listening to. The Selection, Tuesday through Friday from 10 to 1 in the UK, 5 to 8 on the east coast of the States. We'd love to see you.

0: afternoons, Monday through Thursday, here at Phoenix Radio, are filled with a delightful mix of music, features, and presenters. Rhonda, Herbie, and Rob will be your hosts. 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
2: You know, when I listen to promos like Terry's, doesn't it make you want to listen? It just does. You know, when I hear him do the selection promo, it just makes me want to listen. Okay, in the U.S. for the year, this is one of Chris's favorite songs, I know. It is the Bangles and Walk Like an Egyptian, 1987.

Well, Claire and Herbie both enjoy that song, and I know Chris does too. He used to request that one quite a bit. Well, this next song comes from the Heritage Chart on Sunday. Martin and Danny were in charge of that particular show, and this is an interesting song. It is Boogies in My Soul, and it's by Chaka Khan and Snoop Dogg.

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1: This boogie's in my soul. This boogie's in my soul.
2: Well, the beat's great. I couldn't get most of the words. I got them toward the end, but you know, that's a song. And probably anybody that does not have a hearing impairment would be able to understand the words just fine. Not me, but the beat's fine. Okay, here is Phil Collins, and it is Invisible Touch.

Do you like it? I don't know whether I do or not. It does not remind me of anything Phil Collins would ever do. It is a jazzy version, like Herbie said. And it's true. I just don't know if I like it. Okay, here is one by Bananarama. I Want You Back.

Well, that is definitely a chair dancing tune, which I did. All right. Here is Gilbert O'Sullivan, and this one is A Very Extraordinary Sort of Girl.

Well, it's not going to be long until it is time for the bog-off tunes, but I've got one more song to play before that, and it is Michael Jackson, One Day in Your Life. I like this one.

Oh, Claire and I both like that. But I'll tell you what, my musical thinking has changed so much. I used to not listen to much rock stuff. I was always a country person, but I like a lot of rock music too. And I've learned to really appreciate what Michael Jackson does. It, you know, I've listened to this station now for over a year, and it has changed my musical perspective. Well, it is time for the Bog Off Tunes, and what you will hear is What Would It Take by Ann Murray and Bryan Adams, When We Were Young by Adele, and Make It With You by Bread.

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2: Okay, well, I didn't realise my mic was on. I don't know why it does that unless my finger shakes. Anyway, I hope you enjoyed the Bogoff tunes. I did. Okay, here is Mike and the Mechanics, and Malia made her walk for 40 minutes. I'm proud of you. Anyway, here is Mike and the Mechanics and the Living Years.

I do like that one. I like this next one too. I got tired of it for a long time, but I like it again. And it is Tina Turner and What's Love Got to Do with It?

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1: The Reform UK leader Nigel Farage has resigned as MP for Clacton, saying he'll fight

0: the forthcoming by-election. It comes as he insists he's not misused public money as he gave a statement following scrutiny of the financial support given to him. Next, Keir Starmer's in Turkey for his final NATO summit. He's expected to face questions about the UK's defence spending plans. The government says the Prime Minister will demonstrate how the £15 billion pledged will be turned into action. The Tory leader, Kemi Badenoch, had this message for the incoming Prime Minister.
1: But Andy Burnham, who's most likely, says that he wants to do politics differently. So let's do it. And I say to him, work with us and let's agree a plan to cut welfare.
0: Two-thirds of people struggled to sleep in June's record-breaking heatwave. The heatwave also cost people extra money and disrupted work, schooling, transport and even health appointments. That's the latest from Radio News Hub. I'm Tanita Sims.
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3: New research from Smart Energy GB has found three quarters of Brits rely on routines to stay organised, from morning rituals to household tasks. Gladiator Harry Akins-Ariti explains why.
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0: Dry with plenty of sunshine for many of us, particularly in the south, but cloudy elsewhere. Rain across parts of Scotland, breezy in the north too, with highs of 30 degrees Celsius.
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8: Well, Herbie liked What's Love Got to Do with It? I like it now. I used to be tired of it, but I really like it again. So, good tune. Well, I cannot believe we are beginning the third hour. It won't be long until Terry comes on with the Tuesday Music Club. My 3 o'clock thrill comes from 1987, and it is Genesis and In Too Deep.

I like that song a lot. Okay, Chris has a request. Hello, my friend. I hope you are doing well. You're probably up in the cloud by now. Anyway, Chris would like to hear Linda Ronstadt and Long, Long Time.

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Well, let's talk about the good old days. Come to think of it, as bad as we think they are, these will become the good old days for our children. But why don't we try to remember

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We look back and we think the winters were warmer, the grass was greener, the skies were bluer, and smiles were

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Oh man, Claire and Herbie and I think that is the best. Malia said it was a beautiful track. Herbie and Claire and I like both versions, but we don't think that you can beat the Gladys Knight version. She just puts feeling into that song that is totally unbelievable. Oh my, I have chills going down my spine. I love that song so much. And just the way it was done really spoke to me. Okay, here is Paul Young and Every Time You Go Away.

Oh man, I love that song too. Well, here is Easy Lover, and this is by Phil Collins and Philip Bailey.

This is Herbie Allen, inviting you to join me every Sunday from 9 to 10 p.m. UK time, 4 to 5 p.m. U.S. Eastern for the Motown Show. I will have all sorts of Motown for you, from the classic to even today. Artists from the Four Tops, Temptations, Supremes, Jackson 5, solo artists like Lionel Richie, Rick James, DeBarge. We'll also cover more modern artists occasionally, such as Boyz II Men, Erykah Badu, New Edition, and we'll also explore from time to time artists who have covered Motown over the years. If it's Motown, I'm gonna cover it on the Motown Show. In addition to the music, I will also give you information about various artists and what the label was up to during various times. The show is pre-recorded, but that does not mean you cannot send in requests, and I will give out contact information on the air. Every once in a while, I will also have a Motown-related theme as well, so you never know what you're going to hear. So that's the Motown Show with me, Herbie Allen, every Sunday from 9 to 10 p.m. UK time, 4 to 5 p.m. U.S. Eastern, right here on The Phoenix Radio.

I like to do that promo for Herbie's Sunday show because ever since the time got moved, when it's a pre-recorded show, I want to make sure people know so they can tune in. Sunday was just a weird day for me. I didn't get to really hear anybody. So I think as long as I'm pastoring and stuff like that, my days just go crazy. After this show, I go do therapy and then I'll come back and hear the rest of Terry, who's filling in for Adrian, and he will be with us, oh, in about 25 minutes, 26 minutes. Here is All Around My Hat, and this is by Steely Stan, not Steely Dan, but Steely Stan.

Oh, Claire and I both like that song. In fact, I love that song. Well, here is Steve Winward, and it is a song called Roll With It. You know what I've discovered in life? That's what you gotta do.

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It's been on my mind. Okay, here is Supertramp, and give me a little bit.

Well, that is Malia's favorite Supertramp song. Terry loved that one, Claire loved that one, and so do I. And I love this next one. It's something that Claire's not doing today. She did plenty of it, I believe, last week. Standing in the Rain, ELO.

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1: Today, I will resign as a Member of Parliament for Clacton-on-Sea, thereby forcing a by-election.
2: Nigel Farage stuns Westminster and quits. After weeks of speculation about his finances, the Reform UK leader says he'll let his constituents decide his fate.
1: This will be a people versus the establishment by-election. It's a chance to stick two fingers up to the entire establishment, to frankly tell them where to go. And that is why I will be putting my name forward to stand in this by-election. I will fight to win. I will fight to continue the political revolution

0: that reform has started.
1: At the weekend, a Sunday newspaper revealed Mr. Farage had not declared gifts from donor George Cottrell, who's a convicted fraudster in the United States. The Reform UK leader has previously said he is the target of an establishment hit job. Next, Prince Harry has lost his High Court case against the publisher of the Daily Mail. The Duke of Sussex, along with six others, including Sir Elton John, had sued Associated Newspapers Limited over claims of unlawful information gathering. But Mr. Justice Nicklin says the allegations are serious but required more convincing evidence before being proven. The woman suspected of the Monaco bomb attack has been found dead in Ukraine. A cross-border manhunt had been launched for Anastasia Bereskova, but the 39-year-old's body has been found with gunshot wounds to the head. She was suspected of carrying out a parcel bomb attack on a Ukrainian oligarch and his family. A million more homeowners are facing higher mortgage bills. The Bank of England previously projected 4 million people would have to pay more due to the impact of the Iran war, but the bank has revised that figure to just over 5 million. And some online gamblers will have to undergo a financial risk assessment under new rules. That's the latest from Radio News Hub. I'm David Hall.
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3: Phoenix weather.
1: Rather cloudy across northern areas with occasional rain or drizzle in northwest Scotland. Elsewhere, it's dry with clear spells. Warm for many, though, with a low of 14 degrees Celsius.
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6: Almost everybody's here.
4: It's me again for another week. Yeah.

in the Tuesday Music Club, all you can really do is let the music play. There'd be nothing else worth doing, would there? And as a consequence, Big Barry White starts off the next 3 hours at the Phoenix Radio. Let it play on. Let it play on. And once again, this is your old mate Terry Clasper taking care of things. Just becoming a habit, isn't it? Last week Adrian Pixon was doing a tour of Nottingham and the swankiest hotels Nottingham could offer. This week, Adrian Pixon can't speak. And you can imagine, can't you, what sheer purgatory must be for Sue Morgan. Peace and quiet. Nobody's saying, what are you listening to that tennis for? Why aren't you cooking me tea? Yeah. He went on the WhatsApp thing to tell us he had a poorly throat last night. And he sounded like a very poor impersonation of Arthur Kitt. Anyway, the management had a consideration and a contemplation. We thought, we can't put you through that. So the worst of two evils, probably. You stuck with me for the next 3 hours. Welcome in. All the usual music club stuff, like the same old song and the twisted lyric and the missing words contest and a featured artist.

Give me Dope Joanna song. Love it. Eddie Grant. On the Finnish Wireless. At 4:10 on this Tuesday afternoon here in the UK. And just a slight message, slight procedural message to Cara. I just tried to ring her, but she's not answering the phone. Can you open the gate, please? Because our friend Ray is about to arrive. Sorry about that. I have to use fair means or foul to communicate in this place. Let's say hello to a few people who are listening in. Adrian and Sue are listening. Now, Sue has got one ear on the tennis and one ear on me. I believe you thousands wouldn't. But the proprietor of the club, Mr. Pixon, is listening in as well. So welcome to you, Mr. Pick. Nice to have you here. Hello to Anna and Rob and Ian. Hello, Ian. Now, I spoke to you on Telegram before, Ian, but I don't think I spoke to you via the wireless before. And Ian is a temporary English import from Scotland. In other words, he's on the holidays with Anna and Rob. They've been out for ice cream and all manner of things earlier on today. They're back home now. Hope they're looking after you, Ian, in the manner of which you're accustomed. And lovely to have you listening, whether you want to or not. Hi to Kathy, who's just up the road from me. I am listening, she declares. Well, welcome to you. Thank you for being there. And Detsy is here. And I know Detsy's here because Detsy's secretary, Cecilia, has been on. So there we are, Cecilia. We're both safe now, Ducky. We're not going to be shouted at because Detsy's been firmly and squarely mentioned. So we're okay there now. Hi to Mr. Kevin the Russell from Welsh Wales, who's listening in. He's in probably in his little studio, probably sorting himself out for the Flashback Gold Expedition that will be happening after this show at 7 tonight. So welcome to you, mate. Thank you for being there. And also, crossing the pond to the United States of America, we won't talk about the football, shall we? Herbie, we won't talk about the football. But I will say hello to you. Thank you for being there. And Chris Maddox, I think listening via the cloud, is also tuned in. He's already shoved a few songs in the Phoenix Radio Tuesday Music Club jukebox. Claire Page is in the north of France, tuned in. Welcome to you, Claire. Nice to have you there. And look here. Over here on the email, I have Carol and Alex Shannon declaring that they're listening to the Phoenix Radio. Well, thank you very much for being there. So all the usual fare across the next 3 hours. Featured artist today is Kiki D. Got three great requests to play from her. Play one of your favourites to her if you tell me what it is. The Missing Words contest today is very probably one of the easiest Missing Words contests ever. Same old song here later on as well. And the twisted lyric from Meatloaf. Another great tunes like this from ABBA.

one their saddest song, but also probably one their finest too. When they couldn't do anything wrong, every single thing they made just turned into gold. And their bank manager was their best mate. ABBA, Winner Takes It All.

So 17 minutes past four, it's getting hotter here in Stoke-on-Trent. We're not quite in heatwave territory yet, but we're not far off it. This time tomorrow, we'll be in heatwave territory. In the house at the moment, it's about 24 degrees, so it's on the borderline of my hive sending me a notification saying, your house is very warm. Oh, I don't believe this. I've got an access violation. What's going on? Okay, it's gone again now. Hopefully everything will be all right. Anyway, so yeah, cross your fingers that the access violation doesn't break everything and that the heat warning doesn't make things get too unbearable here. Kathy says, hope you get better soon, Adrian. Oh, Kathy. Sue Morgan's enjoying the peace and quiet. He can't speak. He's sort of... And can you imagine what it's like for Sue? I mean, Adrian, you know, I'm sure he wouldn't mind me saying Adrian talks a lot. You know, he was vaccinated with a gramophone needle and never stops talking. So can you imagine the peace and quiet in that household at the moment? Mind you saying that, I bet he's as grumpy as hell because he can't talk. So maybe it is best that he gets well soon. He'll be well enough to do summer nights, hot summer nights on Thursday for Kaz. You can rest assured. And I bet his brain is in fine fettle. Fine fettle enough to work out the records in the missing words contest. Yeah, the boot's on the other foot today. Now, this missing words contest today is really, really easy. I reckon it's probably one of the easiest missing words contests that we've ever done. There are 8 songs for you to get, and you have your first listen to it after Tony Orlando and Dawn.

0: Gypsy Road. Put your hand on your heart and tell me, when was the last time you heard that? Sweet Gypsy Road. I'll tell you what it reminds me of. That reminds me of St. Vincent's School for the Blind. And we used to have, on a Thursday night, a uke group, a ukulele group. And there was Joe Lambton and Bill Pope, Mrs. Pope's wife, who used to lead this uke group. And Joe and Bill were blooming brilliant on the uke. They really were two of the best uke players I've ever heard. And that was one of the songs that we used to do. And if we were dead lucky, Frank McFarland would come along, play the piano as well. Good fun it was. Teddy Landon and Dawn, sing along a Sweet Gypsy Rose here at the Phoenix Radio. Right then. It's the time you've all been waiting for. Well, okay, maybe not quite, but, you know, we'll have to try and build it up a little bit, don't we? Round one of today's Missing Weirds contest. Now, if the vast majority of you don't get 8 out of 8 today, both Cara and I will, in unison, eat our hats. Well, I've got a sun hat, so I suppose that counts. It's dead, dead easy today. Cara's telling the story. And the story's all about the Phoenix Radio personnel, because Adrian always talks about him and Sue, me and Sue, me and Sue, me and Sue. So we thought we'd, you know, widen it again and spread it out to the Phoenix Radio personnel. So here's a little story told by Cara all about the Phoenix Radio team, and missing from the story are words, and replacing the words are records. And all we need to know from you are the titles of the records. Not bothered about the artists, just the titles of the records. When you've got them, ideally, send me an email to Terry at phoenixradio1208.com. But if that doesn't work for you, then a direct telegram thing will do just as well, if you've got the technical wherewithal to do that, or maybe a text message if you fancy. So, you'll hear it several times throughout the show, and I'll play all the records that feature in it in the last hour of the show. First hearing of today's Missing Words contest.
1: Today's story is Phoenix presenters go back to school. One day, when Terry was in one of his particularly generous or critical moods, depending on your point of view, he decided the Phoenix radio presenters needed some. So he got all the presenters together and said, I'll pay for you all to go to radio school for 1 week and to learn how to. Adrian and Rob were quite incensed by this and they said, we know what we're doing and we won't. How do you know it'll be a man? I asked. It could just as easily be a. Anyway, I said, because I'm terrible like that sometimes. The trouble with you lot is you're just. I would love to learn how to be. Well, Terry said, these courses cost a lot, and I'm not paying. So if you're not prepared to be properly involved, then you'll just have to.
0: Right, actually, there's only 7 songs there, because there's one song that didn't get included for some reason. So, 7 records is what we're looking for. I'll play you one more time, because I'm kind.
1: Today's story is Phoenix presenters go back to school. One day, when Terry was in one of his particularly generous or critical moods, depending on your point of view, he decided the Phoenix radio presenters needed some. So he got all the presenters together and said, I'll pay for you all to go to radio school for 1 week and to learn how to. Adrian and Rob were quite incensed by this and they said, we know what we're doing and we won't. How do you know it'll be a man? I asked. It could just as easily be a. Anyway, I said, because I'm terrible like that sometimes. The trouble with you lot is you're just. I would love to learn how to be. Well, Terry said, these courses cost a lot, and I'm not paying. So if you're not prepared to be properly involved, then you'll just have to.
0: Right, apparently there are 8 and I'm missing the record. So we'll see how we go. See if you get 8. I can only hear 7, but I'm tone deaf, you know what I'm like. That's the Missing Words Contest for the first time. Answers on a postcard, actually, no. Don't do the postcard. Do the telegram thing directly if you like. Do the email, terry@phoenixradios1208.com. 8 records there. If you tell me what they are, let me know. And thank you, Cara, for designing the story and writing it as well. So I'll play the contest again a little bit later on in this hour. Meanwhile, the tunes continue, and back to one of those great sizzling summer songs of the 1970s.

Yes, she's coming in, not particularly thick, but very fast. For the missing words contest, thank you if you sent something in so far. I'll let you all know how you're doing in a bit. And I'll play it again in a bit as well, because I'm kind and good like that. Great records in the box, in the Tuesday music for the box. What am I talking about? Getting my shows mixed up. I spend too much time doing different things and not enough time doing the same thing. That's my excuse, and I'm sticking to it. What's going on in the Telegram thing? Well, Kevin says, interesting, he says. I only heard seven as well, mate. And Claire says she only heard seven. There is eight. But the one, I'm not going to tell you what it is yet. There is one that is very tiny, really tiny. And it's been snuck in. And it's kind of mixed in a bit, just to make life a bit difficult for you. So there definitely are eight there. All will be revealed as we progress through the show. Featured artist today, the brilliant Kiki D, and she plays for the first time after this record that did almost nothing in this country but was a huge hit in the States for Carla Bonoff.

reached his success in America and did nothing in this country at all. However, if you're listening to commercial radio in the early part of the 80s, and particularly the commercial radio stations that tended to play stuff from the Billboard chart, you would have heard that song, Carla Bonoff. And personally, certainly I know it's Beacon Radio in Wolverhampton used to play that record an awful lot. It's a good record, and great shame that Carla Bonoff didn't have more success in this part of the world. But there we go. It's the way the cookie crumbles. Now, the reason the dog's barking is because Ray the gardener's here, sorting out the garden. And the dogs don't quite understand what's happening much. Kyra will shut them up in a minute, so there won't be a problem. And anyway, the next record's a nice long record, so it'll give them time to calm down. And the first record of our featured artist today, just hang on. First record from our featured artist today. And when Adrian asked me to do the show, I had a good think about what to do. And I nearly featured the So album by Peter Gabriel, which is a brilliant album, not one bad track on it. But I thought, no, I'm not going to do that. I'm going to feature an artist, and I opted to feature Kiki D. She's recorded lots and lots of records, some with other people, some on her own. I've picked what I consider to be her three best songs, but if you'd like to choose something from Kiki D, give me a shout, let me know. I can always squeeze it in for you. So, featuring the brilliance of Kiki D across the show today, and this song number one.

0: first song from our featured artist Kiki D, and First Thing in the Morning, Last Thing at Night. Well, tonight, Last Thing at Night, Big Bob with Memory Lane, and First Thing in the Morning, as usual, at 7 tomorrow, is Cara with Cara in the Morning. And Adrian says, I could have put money on this Kiki D song being the first song you were going to play. You've obviously got more money than sense, Adrian. Herbie, thank you for your Kiki D request. I'll play that in a while. And hello, first of all, to Patsy Graham, who's in Liverpool, who sent me a lovely, lovely email. To tell me she's listening. She said, good afternoon, sunshine. Well, hello to you, Patsy. Secondly, I'm in trouble. I've had a brick bat of an email from Paul Turner. And Paul says, we are disgusted, he says. We are disgusted that you're taking the mick out of Adrian Pixon. Please, please tell him to get well soon. Paul, take a chill pill, me old tater. If I didn't take the mick out of Adrian, he'd be ever so confused. He wouldn't know what day it was. He wouldn't know what time it was. He wouldn't know what planet he was living on. If I was kind to Adrian Pixon, he'd probably think that doomsday had come or something.
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0: And in the Tuesday Music Club, we have a jukebox where you can choose almost anything. And Chris Maddox has chosen this.

a hit on both sides of the pond in 1978 for Boston, and More Than a Feeling, and that requested by Chris Maddox today. And if you're a bit jealous and you think, why can he have a record and I can't? But he can. Tuesday Music Club Jukebox is open to anybody, and I don't know where the almost guideline lies, so basically you can have whatever you want. And I could take it to Adrian Pitch and adjudication, but I'm not going to bother doing that. So anything you want to hear, ask me for it, and I'll find it for you, and I'll play it for you. Terry at phoenixradio1208.com. Shove it in the Telegram group if you like. Send me an email. Try not to make it a brickbat though, because I'm, you know, I'm very tender. Very tender. I hope here's another email from Paul. Take a chill pill. He says, what a way to treat a listener. And Betty's listening as well, by the way. And she sends her love to Adrian too. And he says, this is the first time ever I'm going to listen to you. Oh, Paul, don't be like that. I'm only having a laugh with you, mate. Only having a laugh with you. Betty, hello to you. Thank you for listening. Hello to you as well, Paul. And on a serious note, of course you wish Adrian well. Very important part of the team. But if we didn't take the mick out of each other, what on earth would we do? So if I have in some way, Paul, managed to offend you, then I sincerely apologise. And I think if you ask Adrian privately, he would tell you quite seriously that I don't go offending people at all. So, yeah, if you take an umbrage at anything I've said, mate, I sincerely apologise. And, yeah, ask for a record and let's let bygones be bygones, eh?

Bring back memories for Kevin of when he rang at Wave of Control for the Blind. And that record was played and played and played. Great record. Seven of the board. Working on a building of love. So a couple of records away from our next news bulletin. Then I'll revisit the Missing Words Contest. The Missing Words Contest, which everybody's doing pretty well at. But the last song is, the little bit of the song is eluding everybody. And Paul's asking me for a record. And yeah, I'll certainly play that for you in the next hour, mate. No concern at all. And actually, a Godly and Creme record. Brilliant song. Yep. Gladly play that for you in the next hour. So am I forgiven now? Are we all right again now? I hope so. Also in the next hour of the Tuesday Music Club, we have the same old song. And apparently, I inspired this same old song in Adrian's mind by requesting a record a couple of weeks ago, a record from the 80s, combining it with a record from the 90s. And when I came to think about it, they do both sound sort of similar, almost as though they were derived from each other. We'll see what you think about that. The last hour of the show got a great twisted lyric to tell you about and play for you. And of course, the last hour of the show features all of the songs contained in today's Missing Words Contest. News with Dave around the corner, and in that direction we go with two great 70s summer sizzlers from Manchan and Neil Sedaka.

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1: Nigel Farage has quit as MP for Clacton. The Reform UK leader's decision will now trigger a by-election, which he has confirmed he will stand in. He says the media pressure on him and his family over allegations about his finances has become too much, and his constituents should decide his fate.
2: Enough is enough. And I thought over the weekend, what shall I do? And then I thought, why should I be judged?

0: today or in history in the future, why should they be the people that decide my fate when, as I repeat, I've done nothing wrong?
1: Mr. Farage has been under fire after a Sunday newspaper revealed he'd not declared gifts from donor George Cottrell, who's a convicted fraudster in the United States. This is in addition to the £5 million donation he failed to declare from the cryptocurrency billionaire Christopher Harborne. Prime Minister Sir Keir Starmer says it's a tactical move.
2: This is a desperate stunt from Nigel Farage. And it's obvious why he's doing it. He is up to his neck in sleaze. Politics should be about improving the lives of millions of people, not about personal gain, not about hiding dodgy donations. And I think the public will see this for exactly what it is.
1: The Reform UK leader has previously said he is the target of an establishment hit job. In other news, Prince Harry has lost his High Court case against the publisher of the Daily Mail. The Duke of Sussex, along with six others, including Sir Elton John, had sued Associated Newspapers Limited over claims of unlawful information gathering. A murder investigation has been launched after a mother and her two children were found dead at a property in Bedford. Police forced entry into an address in Great Denham after receiving reports the family had not been seen for several days. And some online gamblers will have to undergo credit checks under new rules. The Gambling Commission says anyone who spends more than £1,000 online in a 24-hour window will have to take a risk assessment. That's the latest from Radio News Hub. I'm David Hall.
3: Thank you. It works.
4: New research from Smart Energy GB has found three quarters of Brits rely on routines to stay organised, from morning rituals to household tasks. Gladiator Harry Aiken-Zariti explains why.
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1: Rather cloudy across northern areas with occasional rain or drizzle in northwest Scotland. Elsewhere, it's dry with clear spells. Warm for many, though, with a low of 14 degrees Celsius.

Hi, Kevin Russell here, dropping into your listening device to tell you all about my show, Flashback Gold, which you can hear every Tuesday at 7pm UK time. That's 2pm US Eastern for 2 hours. I play familiar songs from different decades, including the odd current track or two. I also include some of those lesser-known tracks that those other radio stations have completely forgotten about. There are all sorts of different features which I mix up each week, but the Motown Triple Play is one feature that is absolutely guaranteed in every show. I present the Flashback Gold Beatles shows 3 times a year in April and August, and the All Request show in December, where you get to choose those Beatles and solo Beatles songs. So, why not make it a date every week and join me, Kevin Russell, for Flashback Gold right here on Phoenix Radio.

Band at 4 minutes past five. Welcome into hour number two of today's Tuesday Music Club. This is Terry Glasper deputising for the very poorly Adrian Vixen, who we sincerely hope gets well very, very soon. And hello to Paul David, who's listening in. Thank you, Paul, for your email. Thank you for your request. I'll stick that in the jukebox. And let's stick this on to get the hour going from David Grant and Jackie Graham.

One of the rare examples where there's almost nothing to separate the original from the cover, both just as good. David Grant and Jackie Graham's version of the Detroit Spinners tune, Could It Be I'm Falling In Love? And that starts off hour number two of today's Music Club. Terry Glasper here till seven today. Kevin Russell after me at seven with Flashback Gold and Big Bob. All about some artists who were in the military and then became famous, I think, something like that anyway, and some Independence Day thrown in there too. Herbie liking that version of Could It Be I'm Falling In Love, and Kathy liking it too, as did Claire. Herbie's asked for a Kiki D song, which I'll play in a little while's time. However, we're one song away from revisiting the Missing Words contest to tell you how people have done, and I'll give it another play.

0: Talking about some of their records, credited as Phil Fearon and Galaxy, and others just Galaxy. But I'm not a music nerd, so I wouldn't, would I? I know that's a good record, Galaxy, Dancing Tight at 13 minutes past five. And it's a hot and sticky Tuesday evening here in Stoke-on-Trent. I'm sure it's the same where you are. And over the next couple of days, pretty much wherever you are in the UK, it's going to get very, very hot. And they're talking pretty much all over the country by Friday, temperatures up to about 30 degrees. So, you know, as it was about 3 weeks ago, when nobody could sleep at night and everybody moaned. Well, not everybody, but some people. Now, Missing Words Contest goes like this. Kevin Wilson's been on 6 out of 8. Very well done. Adrian Pixon, 7 out of 8. He had a go at the 8th, but didn't get it right. Well done. So you must have spotted something. It's a tiny little song, the one that people aren't spotting. Claire's got 7. She's, I'm convinced, there's only 7 records. No, there isn't. There is 8, definitely. Rob's got 7 as well. Very well done to you, mate. And Kathy has got 7 too. 7 out of the Missing Words Contest. A story all about the Phoenix Radio presenters, told by Cara. There are little bits missing, little phrases missing, and they're substituted by records. We'd like to know, please, the title of the records concerned. And it goes like this.
1: Today's story is Phoenix presenters go back to school. One day, when Terry was in one of his particularly generous or critical moods, depending on your point of view, he decided the Phoenix Radio presenters needed some. So, he got all the presenters together and said, I'll pay for you all to go to radio school for 1 week and to learn how to. Adrian and Rob were quite incensed by this and they said, we know what we're doing and we won't. How do you know it'll be a man? I asked. It could just as easily be a... Anyway, I said, because I'm terrible like that sometimes. The trouble with you lot is you're just... I would love to learn how to be... Well, Terry said, these courses cost a lot, and I'm not paying. So if you're not prepared to be properly involved, then you'll just have to.
0: Love it. That is the story. And that record is there. I heard it. Song number 8, the one that everyone's not hearing and struggling with, is actually there. Most people have got 7 out of 8. Very well done. 8 out of 8. I wonder who can do it, if anybody can. Terry at phoenixradio1208.com on the email. You can also, of course, get me privately on the Telegram thing, or alternatively, send me a text message. I'll give it another play a bit later on. That, for the moment, is this week's Missing Words Contest.

0: couple of songs from way back in the midst of time. That one man band man, Don Partridge, and the other one that he had it with, apart from Rosie, which I think I actually prefer, if I'm honest about it. That was Blue Eyes. And then Kevin, really enjoying the Kinks record that I just played. I was Dead End Street. Thank you, Alex and Carol, for your guesses for the Missing Words contest. I'll tell you how many you've got and stuff like that in a bit. I can tell you, however, that one person so far has got all eight, which proves that the record that people are struggling with is there. And actually, now listen to it carefully, I can hear it very, very carefully. You have to listen. You do have to listen very carefully, but it is actually there. So lots and lots of people are getting seven. Some people are getting six. Vast majority are getting seven. But only one person so far has got eight out of eight. I'll tell you who it is in a little while's time. If you'd like to have a guess, don't forget where I live. Terry at phoenixradio1208.com on the email. 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If you're in the UK, North America, or Canada, make sure, mind you, if you do the text message thing, that you start your message with the word Phoenix. Otherwise, you'll get somebody out of the garden and there'll be all hell to play. And we don't want that, do we? Now, stuff coming into the Phoenix Radio Jukebox. We already played a record that Chris Maddox asked for. Let's play a record that Herbie's asked for. Not just any old record, but a record from our featured artist too.
1: Rock

Featured artist today, the brilliantly talented Kiki D. And still doing her stuff in the 1980s and at Star. Of course, she was responsible for Elton John's first ever UK number one when she duetted with him, this time back in 1976, and Don't Go Breaking My Heart. She has some other great records too. One more Kiki D song to play in our next hour together. Later on in this hour, I have the same old song Thingamy Bobby to do for you. And this same old song Thingamy Bobby, apparently this week is partly my fault, because I requested an 80s track from Adrian a few weeks ago, which he played and said he'd never heard before. And it reminded him of another record. So, that's how the inspiration from the same old song happened. I'll tell you all about it in about 15 minutes' time. Or thereabouts. More to do regarding the missing words contest. In fact, let me tell you what's happening with that now before we do anything else. And so, going back to where we were, Kev's been back on. And Kev, originally, you might recall, had six. Well, he's now got 7 out of 8. Very well done to you, Mr. Kevin. Adrian's still on 7. Claire's still on 7. Rob's still on 7. Kathy Rose is on 7. Now let me just have a look and see how many Carol and Alex have got before I tell you who's got all 8 of them. Right, so Carol and Alex, tell me the answer they found. Nothing for number 1. Number 2, absolutely right. Number 3, absolutely right. Nothing for number 4. Number 5, absolutely right. Number 6 is right. And number 8 is right as well. So well done. 1, 2, 3, 4. I think 4 or 5 you got there. Very well done to you. I'm impressed. And that's I think where we're up to at the moment. If anybody else has sent me guesses, I'll have a look. So, we have one person, though, at the moment, who's managed to do it. We've had one person who's managed to spot that little bit of a hit slotted in somewhere. And that one person is Herbie. Very well done. Herbie's got 8 out of 8. And he's the only person so far that has. I'll give it another spin in a couple of records' time. Meanwhile, back to the jukebox, and Paul David says, almost anything. Well, how about the record I asked Cara to play in the 5 after 9 yesterday, but she ran out of time, from Godley and Creme.

0: beautiful thing about radio and being on this side of the kit is that sometimes you can just be dead impulsive, and that's what I was then. At Godley and Chrome Records started to play, and I thought, you know, that Dean Friedman song would follow it really nicely. Godley and Chrome Record, 5 o'clock in the morning, requested by Paul David. And what a great record that is as well. And Adrian liked it, and Kevin remembers the single of that record. And then enjoyed by Claire, the brilliant Dean Friedman, who's still doing the stuff these days, I believe. And that, of course, was Lydia. Patsy Graham is on the email, and she's just shoved something in the jukebox. Oh, that's a nice long record, Patsy. I'll get around to playing that probably in the next hour now, but thank you so much for that. I've still a little bit of room if you'd like to test out the Tuesday Music Club jukebox and shove something in it. You can do. And Adrian says, do you realise that you've managed to play two songs in a row, one which mentions toothpaste and the other and the other toothbrush? No, I didn't realise that. Couldn't have planned that, could I? Adrian's back on the radio Thursday night, voice permitting, with the hot summer nights. Right, let's give another play to this Missing Words contest, shall we? Most people have got seven. Only one person so far has got eight. Only one person so far has managed to strain his ears and hear the little bit of the record that everybody else is missing. Well done, that man, Herbie. I wonder if you can match Herbie. Have you got a winner's enclosure in this Tuesday Music Club thing, mate? Or do they just have to sit at a table? Do they get a table on a plinth or something? I don't know how it works. You'll have to let me know. I can't hire out the winner's enclosure. Will there be real trouble? What do I do with these winners, mate? I've got Herbie lurking around here, wanting something for winning. I have no idea what to do with him. I need to be advised about the Tuesday Music Club protocol as to what I do with my winners. Anyway, only one so far, Herbie. That could all change as we listen once again to today's Missing Words contest.
1: Today's story is Phoenix Presenters Go Back to School. One day, when Terry was in one of his particularly generous or critical moods, depending on your point of view, he decided the Phoenix radio presenters needed some. So, he got all the presenters together and said, I'll pay for you all to go to radio school for 1 week and to learn how to. Adrian and Rob were quite incensed by this, and they said, we know what we're doing and we won't. How do you know it'll be a man? I asked. It could just as easily be a... Anyway, I said, because I'm terrible like that sometimes. The trouble with you lot is you're just... I would love to learn how to be... Well, Terry said, these courses cost a lot, and I'm not paying. So if you're not prepared to be properly involved, then you'll just have to.
0: Eight records. Most people know seven of them. Do you know the eighth?
2: Playing your favourite mix of music.
0: I'll play them all in our next hour, and I'll give the contest one more spin. Meanwhile, one song away from today's same old song, two records that possibly could have been derived from each other.

Yeah, Terry Sheen, if ever there was, man, eh? Ozark Mountain Daredevils, Jackie Blue. One of those records, which it wasn't for commercial radio, and pirate land-based radio in this country as well, for that matter, we probably would never have heard. And it always reminds you of Radio Jackie North, that record does. They used to pop up on a Sunday afternoon sometimes, Radio Jackie North, did on medium wave. And then, understandably, pretty regularly play that record. Hi to Ian, who's just sent me a telegram thingy with Bobby. Thank you for writing, mate. Lovely to hear from you. He said, this Scottish import brought some butcher's Scotch pies. God, I love those things. Scotch pies made anywhere else other than Scotland are horrible. But proper butcher's Scotch pies, you can't beat them. They had them for lunch. Well, you could have invited me, mate, is all I can say. I hope you enjoyed them. Bet you did. And he's asked for a record. I'll go and have a dig for it in a bit, mate. Thank you so much for listening. Thank you for writing. Oh, Scotch pies. Scotch pies. I'm going to cry. I want some. Kevin Russell's been on. Kevin Russell is in the VIP area, because I'm told we've got one. The VIP area of the Tuesday Music Club with Herbie. Kevin said, I turned my headphones up dead, dead loud, and I managed to hear that song that's eluding people. So there we are, both Kevin and Herbie. Know all eight of them. Consider yourselves totally, completely, and utterly VIP.

Right then, shall we do it? Shall we play two records that sound like they've been derived from each other? And Adrian suggests these songs. He said, I requested the second of the two songs a couple of weeks ago, and he was listening to it, and it occurred to him that it sounded a bit like the song that I'm going to play as song number one. This is Wet Wet West and Goodnight Girl. I wonder if you can guess what song two might be.

a minor UK hit at the front end of the 80s for Any Trouble, Touch and Go. Claire says, not familiar with this song, but I can hear the similarity between that and Wet Wet Wet's Good Night Girl. Herbie says the same. Kevin guessed that it might have been an Air Supply song, the second song, but he couldn't bring the title of it to mind. Touch and Go, Any Trouble, and

to have like moisture in them, but it's absolutely gorgeous. And Tesco used to try to make them with a different kind of meat, and it was absolutely horrible, really was horrible. Anyway, speaking of Ian, and to the top of the hour, let's delve back into the Phoenix Radio Tuesday Music Club jukebox and play this for him from Stillskin.

Stilt Skin and Inside, requested by Ian today. Thank you for that, mate. Great Thursday for you. Kathy enjoyed it as well. And as we approach the

the top of the hour. We'll just go past the top of the hour and into the third and final hour of today's Music Club. We have a third person who's got eight. Would you believe it? So Kevin's got eight. Herbie was the first to get eight. And the third person to get eight is my friend Paul David. Very well done to you, mate. I'm impressed. Now, I don't want to spoil the show. I don't want to upset anybody. But I do have to say that over the past couple of hours, I've received a fairly unpleasant sequence of emails from a listener. It's not necessary. If you don't like what a presenter does, if you don't like what the radio station does, you're the king. You know, you can choose to listen to something else. You can choose to switch it off. But what you don't have to do is to send caustic, unpleasant emails to people who, at the end of the day, are volunteers who sit here giving you their best for as long as we can. So we appreciate we can't please everybody all the time. But if the message that you want to send to us isn't very pleasant, please, please, please do us all a favour and just don't bother. So into hour number three we go of today's Tuesday Music Club. Still to come, we have the Twisted Lyrics. We have more music from Kiki D and the conclusion and the records involved with today's Missing Words.

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0: Seeing as nicely into hour number three of today's Tuesday Music Club, brilliant Elton John and the equally as brilliant Island Girl. One song to go then before I play the story and fill in the missing bits
1: of the land,
0: and then we'll start to go through the records that were involved, as well as a couple of tunes left to play from the jukebox and the twisted lyric as well. Okay.

0: one of those 45 that you used to buy. They used to have part one and part two on either side. First Impressions and the Impressions Kevson. What a great record that Dilly used to play all the time. I remember having the single back in 1975. What it is to be old. Growing old disgracefully. I'm quite happy to be so as well. Right then, shall we put it to bed? Crunch, crunch. Shall we?
1: Sorry,
0: shall we?
1: I'm opening my bottle of water.
0: What?
1: I said I'm opening my bottle of water.
0: Oh, I see. I think it was a dog munching on something. You're keeping me supplied nicely with drinks, by the way.
1: Yeah, I know.
0: Non-alcoholic, too, at the moment. It's just sparkling water and orange juice, yeah?
1: It's mango, orange and mango. Pineapple, I think.
0: Sounds like a Mary Russell special. Right, shall we do it? Shall we put everyone out of the misery with this story? So Cara's been telling us this story across the last couple of hours. Everybody dead quickly got seven records, but a select few have only managed to get the one that there was a tiny, weeny little bit of. Let's show you how it went.
2: Today's story is Phoenix Presenters Go Back to School. One day, when Terry was in one of his particularly generous or critical moods, depending on your point of view, he decided the Phoenix radio presenters needed some
0: lessons.
2: So he got all the presenters together and said, I'll pay for you all to go to radio school for 1 week and to learn how to
0: put your records on.
2: Adrian and Rob were quite incensed by this and they said, we know what we're doing and we won't
0: listen to what the man said.
2: How do you know it'll be a man? I asked. It could just as easily be a
0: woman.
2: Anyway, I said, because I'm terrible like that sometimes. The trouble with you lot is you're just
0: Mr. Know-it-alls.
2: I would love to learn how to be
0: on the radio.
2: Well, Terry said, these courses cost a lot. And I'm not paying
0: money for nothing.
2: So if you're not prepared to be properly involved, then you'll just have to
0: go your own way. And woman was the one that people struggled with and didn't hear. Kev turned his headphones up nice and loud. Herbie got it. And we started off with the lessons thing and the record that started it all off was this from Level 42.

So level 42, lessons in love. We all are going off to broadcast school to learn some lessons. Hence level 42 played first in our missing words contest. The lessons that we were sending people to have were lessons in learning how to put your records on. And consequently, song 2 from Colleen Bailey-Ray.

Rob says, I love the fact that it's Adrian Pixel and I who are incensed about the fact that you're sending us back to broadcasting school to learn how to put our records on, hence Colleen Bailey Ray. Adrian and Rob wouldn't have it. They said, we are not, under any circumstances, going to listen to what the man says. And that's why Cara played Paul McCartney.

Song number three in our Missing Words contest. Paul McCartney and Wings, Listen to What the Man Said. And Adrian and Rob, incensed they were, incensed about the fact that we wanted them to go out to disc jockey school, and they said they didn't want to listen to what the man said. Herbie says, I can imagine Kevin Russell being just as incensed. I can imagine Kevin Russell not being happy about the fact that you said it. I think Kevin would be quite happy to go back to broadcasting school, like I would actually, because you know, you never stop learning. It's great to, as long as you weren't being, you know, as long as you weren't be going to a broadcasting school that was being run by Muppets, you know, as long as it is a proper broadcasting school who understood about how to play records on the radio and didn't just sit there reading scripts and drinking coffee. Send me to one of them broadcasting schools and I would have a fair few words to say. And Rhonda, hello. Thank you for listening. She enjoyed the Paul McCartney and Wings song. She had a bit of internet trouble. It's been off and on and off and on and off and on. A bit like old blindy internet radio used to be. Oh, I'll get in trouble again. But anyway, Rhonda, you're here now and that's the most important thing. I hope the folk who do your internet stuff I've sorted the houses out and it's all nice and stable again now. 35 minutes away from Flashback Gold, and we'll take a break from the Missing Words tunes in a minute and go back to the Phoenix Radio Tuesday Music Club jukebox. But we reached song number four, and this is the one that everybody had difficulty with because there was only a slight little bit of it, about 3 seconds of it, and it was underneath Cara's voice as well, making it impossible to use one of those electronic guessing things. You had to really use your lug holes. Kevin Russell got it by turning his headphones right up. Herbie got it, and Paul got the title of the song. He said, actually, I couldn't hear it, but I kind of worked it out on the basis of knowing that Cara liked this record and guessing what the word might be. So well done for your powers of deduction, Paul David. Listen to what the man said. Cara said, how do you know it's going to be a man? It might be a woman. And this guarantee.

0: That caught lots of people out. Song number four in today's Missing Words contest. Gary Puckett and the Union Gap and Woman, Woman. Herbie said, probably helps that I'm very familiar with the song, so I was able to kind of pick it out. Back to the records in the Missing Word contest shortly. Meanwhile, just turn up at six now.
1: Phoenix picks you up and makes you feel good. 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
0: And you paid your money and you took your choices. Well, you didn't pay any money because the Tuesday Music Club jukebox is free, and we've had some great records come from it so far. Another one here for Patsy Graham in Liverpool, who put her virtual 10 pence in the slot and asked to hear this brilliant Dire Straits song.

records selected by you from the Tuesday Music Club jukebox. Dire Straits, Romeo and Juliet, requested by Patsy and enjoyed by Cara, who spent most of the show sitting on her hammock with the Sonos Play speaker up the top of the garden, serenading the neighbours with the records. Why don't you? Sounds like a good idea to me. Kevin Russell will continue the serenading from the top of the hour, 7 o'clock today. Flashback Gold with Kevin, Motown Triple Play, halfway through the second hour of the show. Lots of your requests as well, and other features too. Be with him from 7, and then from 9 tonight, it's Big Bob and Memory Lane. But another track from the Phoenix Radio Jukebox now, and one of those songs that you rarely hear on the radio these days. If I said to you Delamitri, you might look at the radio and say, oh, nothing ever happens, or spit at the rain. But I wonder if you would say to me, be my downfall. Well, that's a song Cara's put in the box.

0: so talented is Delamitri, Be My Downfall, requested by Cara and utterly, totally and completely enjoyed by me. Thank you for that, and thank you to everybody who shoved the song in the Phoenix Radio Tuesday Music Club jukebox. It's open again next week, and remember, you can request almost anything.
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0: And back we go to the Missing Words Contest. And we're all at talking about going to broadcasting school. And some people didn't want to. And Cara was a bit niffed by this, and she said, yeah, this one with you lot, you're all Mr. Know-It-Alls. And the song from Stevie Wonder.

So as soon as our presenters are going into car, I still were a bit niffed about the fact that we wanted those guys at broadcasting school. And Cara was a bit niffed about that. They were a bit niffed about the fact that we wanted them to go to broadcast school. And she therefore said, as far as I'm concerned, you're just Mr. Know-It-All. Me, she said, I'd love to go to broadcasting school and learn some handy tips about being on the radio.

0: Donna Summer on the radio and on your radio on Phoenix Radio. Coming up at 7 o'clock, Kevin Russell with Flashback Gold, Memory Lane at 9 with Big Bob, and then we start 7 o'clock in the morning with Cara. On Wednesday's Cara in the morning, I'm here at 10 with the Wednesday selection. 1 o'clock it's Afternoon Delight tomorrow with Herbie. 4 o'clock, Robert Clark drives the 80s hit machine and blends those rare 80s grooves and some great 80s 12-inch songs as well. Jazz at 7 tomorrow with Richard Bartholomew, and it's back to the 60s at 8 with Rachel Walk and The Happening. Check it all out for yourselves, www.phoenixradio1208.com, and click the link called The Order of the Phoenix, all there for your delight and delectation. Meanwhile, our missing word story continues, and I was concerned about people's overall reticence to learn at the disc jockey school and the money it was going to cost me.
1: Look at them yo-yos, that's the way you do it.

most people had the album, didn't they? And most people got a CD player around at that time, bought it on CD. Might have even been their first ever CD. The album being Brothers in Arms. That being Dire Straits, Money for Nothing. And then the last song in the Missing Words contest was Fleetwood Mac and Go Your Own Way. Because basically the top and bottom of it was, I said, if you're not prepared to play ball, you're not prepared to go on the course, then you can just go your own way. Be done with it. See if I care. Now, I clearly do need to go to disc jockey school because I've rightly screwed the timing up in this. I haven't got time to play the Fleetwood Mac track, and I haven't got time to play the Twisted Lyric because I wanted to finish with the final track from our featured artist. So, the Twisted Lyric, well, that can wait till next week because Adrian will tell you all about it. If he didn't do that one, he'll do another one. Of course, you can suggest Twisted Lyrics if you'd like to. Adrian, A-D-R-I-N, at phoenixradio1208.com on the email. That's the way to do it, if you message him, he'll get lost somewhere, probably, like his voice has at the moment. And of course, you can also make suggestions too for the same old song feature, a couple of songs that sound as though they were derived from each other. Tuesday Music Club back next week with Adrian. Adrian back tomorrow on Thursday. I give you arse chat there, didn't I, mate? Thursday from 8 o'clock, deputising for Kaz with Hot Summer Nights, a couple of hours of gentle, relaxing tunes. Me, well, I'm back tomorrow in the selection slot from 10 o'clock, or top 10 at 10 in the first hour of the show. Second hour of the show, three lovely gentle songs in the coffee break, as well as giving the Heritage Chart Song of the Week a spin. And the third hour, all about the tunes that you'd like to put in my selection box. For me today, thank you so much for listening. If you've got involved and written into the show, thank you for that. If you haven't got involved, just sat back and let it all flow, well, thank you for that too. The very fact that you choose to listen means the world to us. Kevin Russell here at the top of the hour with Flashback Gold. Stay with him for that. This is Terry Glasper. See you tomorrow, and leave you with the final track from our featured artist. She's Kiki D, and this is Amorose.

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It takes you back, doesn't it? All the way back to 1978, a number one in the States, and did pretty well in the UK as well. Frankie Valli and Grease, and I reckon that was the best track from the soundtrack. All the other songs are pretty good, but that really was just superb, wasn't it? Hello and welcome along. Kevin with you for the next couple of hours on Flashback Gold. Many thanks to Terry sitting in the music club this week.

Back in the late 60s, Billy Preston had a big hit here in the UK and in the States when he was on the Apple label with That's the Way God Planned It. But that was a follow-up, Everything's All Right. What a great track. It should have been hit, that one, I reckon. And I don't know what happened to Ollie there, but he didn't happen. So I'm sorry about that, Ollie. For some reason, it just didn't play. The mysteries of modern technology. Anyway, hello, Kevin here with you for the next couple of hours. If you want to get in contact with me, you can send me an email, kevin@phoenixradio1208.com. I'm also on the Phoenix Radio Telegram group as well. I'm on Mastodon, and you can send me a text as well. All the details are on our website. Lots of people to say hello to. We've got Mary, who's listening downstairs. Hi to you, Mary. And hello to my mum, Val, who's up there in the Northwest. She's listening as well. Got Dave and Gail in Chester, they're tuned in. Lovely to have you tuned in. Hope you're both feeling a lot better now. I know you've both been a bit poorly. Hope you are well on the way to recovery. And Arthur is tuned in. He's up there in the Northeast. And a happy birthday, Arthur, for Thursday. Hope you have a brilliant day, mate. Patsy's tuned in. Hi, Patsy. Nice to have you listening in at Liverpool. Hello to you. And Terry and Cara are together in a fairly warm Stoke-on-Trent, I believe. It's beginning to warm up. Not too bad here in West Wales, but it's going to get warmer by the end of the week, I know. So hi to you two, and hello to Henry, Safi and Marina as well. I don't know if they're all there with you. Well, hello to you as well. The Flashback Gold Burgers will be on the grill very soon, I believe. Now, Chris Maddox is going to be listening to this show on the Mixcloud channel because he's away at the moment. I'll tell you more about that when we play you his first request. So he's not actually in Brewer this week, but hi to you, Chris. Nice to have you listening in. Hi to Brian, Steve and Julian in Hampshire. Lovely to have you listening in. Herbie's tuned in Houston, Texas, enjoying the Frankie Valli song. And hello to Rhonda as well. Hi, Rhonda. Lovely to have you listening in. And on the text messages, Denise is in Hull. Hi, Denise. Great to have you listening into the show. Hi to Peter, Anik, Phil, Tom and Christine. They're in Chesham. Nice to have you listening in as well. Sally and Chris are in Oxford. They're tuned in. And Tony and Kent as well is tuned in. And who else have we got tuned in? We've got quite a few people. Paulette and John, they're in, they're either in Milton Keynes in London. Don't know where you are this week, but anyway, great to have you listening in. And hello to Will, who's in Hampshire. Just had a text from Will. Hi to you, Will. John in Finchley is tuned in as well. Hi, John. Good to have you listening. And I also had an email just before the show from the Wonder of Wembley, Paul David. No shopping tonight. So if you're listening to the whole of the show, so hi to you, Paul. And hello to Alexandra and Carol. Had an email from them as well to let me know they're tuned in. They are in Birmingham. Clive is tuned in as well. He's in Maidstone in Kent. Hi to you, Clive. Great to have you there. And Pat, Robert and Riley are in Leicestershire. So hi to you. Lovely to have you listening in to Flashback Gold. Marion is in Nottingham. Hi, Marion. Nice to have you there. Hello to Sue and Adrian. They're tuned in as well. Poor old Adrian's lost his voice. I'm sure he'll be recovering well, having a cup of tea in the kitchen. So hi to you too. Frank is tuned in. He's in Newcastle. Hi, Frank. Nice to have you tuned in. And a couple of local people. Glenda lives very near to us. Hi to you, Glenda. Nice to have you listening. And Anthony and Mike are a couple of doors down the road. So hi to you. I think I need my drink earlier on, don't I, at this rate? Chris Edmonds is tuned in. Hi, Chris. And he is in Liverpool, so nice to have you tuned in, Chris. More music for you. Oh, we got Oliver Murworthy there as well. I don't know why he's playing now. I don't know what's going on here. The technology's gone mad here. Let's try it again, shall we? What's it playing at here? We'll get it right in a minute. This is Orleans and Still the One.

Oh, what a great track that is. Orleans, massive hit in the States. Didn't do a thing in the UK. Herbie enjoying that one. Still the one. All the way back 50 years to the summer of 1976, where we certainly had a very, very hot summer here in the UK. There's been all sorts of documentaries about it on the radio. So 50 years ago, when with the hot, long hot summer just carried on, and everybody went out on the streets and were dancing when it started to rain. But there you go. And I don't know what it's like in the States back in 76, whether you had a particularly hot summer, but we certainly did here in the UK. It's gone down in history. Now, I had a message from Cecilia. Hi, Cecilia. And she said that Des is tuned in. Hi, Des. She's in Manchester. Lovely to have you listening, Des. And I know that you're a fan of music from the 1970s. So I've got a feeling you might enjoy this one.

Absolutely lovely nylon guitar playing on that one. Duncan Brown and Journey from 1972. Wasn't a massive hit, actually, but it did get into the UK top 30. And it's interesting because my poor old brain can't cope with this, because I heard an interview with somebody who said that they shared a flat in London with Duncan Brown when they were starting off in the music business, and he was very helpful in showing them how to write songs. I cannot for the life of me remember who it is. So anyway, I'll have to keep thinking, see if I can remember. But it's a great, great track, and I hope you enjoyed that one, Detsy, because I know you're a fan of the 1970s. Pretty sure Arthur and Dave would have enjoyed that track as well. Now, Chris Maddox, he's not with me at the moment. He's going to be catching up with the show on our Mixcloud channel. He's on holiday, or I should say, because he's in the States. He's on vacation. Actually, he went on vacation yesterday for 5 days, and he's staying at the Pine Tree Camp, which is in Rome. No, not Rome, Italy. Rome in Maine on Bellegarde Lakes. So it sounds like you're going to have a lovely time, Chris. And you said, could I play this?

The brilliant Chicago from their album Chicago 6. All their albums, well, most of their albums were numbered. So you had, well, the first two weren't, but then we got Chicago 3, and then they had a live quadruple album that came out, and then Chicago 5, 6, 7, 8, 9. It goes on and on and on. But Chris Maddox requesting that one, Just You and Me, from that 1972. And Patsy's tuned in, and she asked me to play a Chris de Burgh song, which I've not heard for a long time, actually. This is one of Chris de Burgh's early songs before he really became famous. I think it's fair to say as well that he became much more famous in Europe, mainly Germany, first of all, and then he started to have success here in the UK. But here's a song from his 1977 album called At the End of a Perfect Day, and this is a song that Patsy has chosen.

That has got a very quiet ending, so I thought I'd let it play right to the end. From 1977, If You Really Love Her, Let Her Go, from his album At the End of a Perfect Day, which I think was his third album. I think the first album was Beyond These Castle Walls, and then Spanish Train and Other Stories. I think I've got them in the right order anyway, but that's early Christa Berg, and Patsy choosing that one. We went to see Christa Berg actually in 1978, and Philip Goodhand Tate was the support act. Got a feeling I've seen Christa Berg a couple of times live actually, but certainly remember that concert. So good to hear that song again, Patsy. Now, Arthur's tuned in. He's chosen a flashback new song, and it is the new single by Johnny Marr. I think this came out a couple of months ago, I think Arthur said. This is called Spin.

Johnny Marr, one of the original members of the Smiths back in the 1980s. Sadly, the Smiths fell out over various legal problems. That's the new single by Johnny Marr called Spin. Arthur requesting that as a flashback new. And he was saying that he thinks part of the guitar riff in that reminds him of The Changing Man by Paul Weller from the Stanley Rhode album. Yeah, I agree. At the beginning, actually, the intro really does sound like The Changing Man, doesn't it? But nice playing on there anyway. And I'm guessing Johnny Marr's got a new album out as well. I suppose singles these days are just simply a track taken from the album that they use to promote the album. And you can just download that particular track on whatever platform you're on. Well, you can stream it or you can download it. So there you go. No more CD singles these days. Very occasionally you get one as a special charity thing, but they're very rare these days. Anyway, Marion's tuned in, and Marion's off camping this weekend, just over in Pontrilas, so over the border for us. And we'll be seeing you as well, Marion. You were saying that you thought this next one might be quite appropriate, really.

Back in the 1950s, Marty Wilde was a rock and roll star, carried on into the early 60s. But in the late 60s, he was writing songs for lots and lots of people and doing the odd record himself. Abergavenny, Marion requesting that one. Should have been a hit, that one, released in 1968. Got played on the radio a lot as well. And of course, his son Ricky Wilde produced a lot of records, and of course, his daughter Kim was extremely famous as well in the 1980s. Kevin on the Phoenix Radio with you till 9 this evening with Flashback Gold, and then it's Big Bob with a recorded show, Memory Lane, featuring people who started their career in the military and then came out and became stars. I think that's a theme. Anyway, I must reread the notes to make sure I've got that right. But anyway, Big Bob, 3 hours of great music, mainly from the 60s and 70s, but you do hear the odd song from the 1950s as well, so you never know what you're going to hear on Big Bob show, but he'll be here anyway at 9 o'clock with Memory Lane. Now Gail's tuned in and she's in Chester, and she's chosen a song that was a big hit in the States actually in 1966, top five, and I didn't realise it was a hit in the UK as well, got as high as number 38. This is the Statler Brothers and Flowers on the Wall.

One of those songs, I must admit, I don't remember from 1966, but Gail requesting the Statler Brothers and Flowers on the Wall. I have heard it since, though, because I know that Rachel has played that song quite a few times on her show On The Happening, when that will be on tomorrow evening between 8 and 10, taking you all the way back to the 1960s. All songs from the 1960s and lots of good memories as well from our very own grandma. And we've got a common denominator coming up fairly soon, chosen by Herbie. Better let Herbie know, because he's tuned in, and I didn't let him know. Now, I know for a fact Herbie won't remember what he's chosen. It was ages ago, Herbie. You're not going to remember it. But you're going to enjoy it, I think. You'll be surprised anyway. Now, Pat and Robert are tuned in, and they asked me to choose something for them to play this week. That's very risky, but I'm pretty sure you'll enjoy this one.

purely by coincidence, another song from 1966. Anybody would think I'd planned this show, wouldn't you? Number one from Manfred Mann, Paul Jones is the lead singer. Hope you enjoyed that one, Pat and Robert. And if you didn't enjoy it, I'm sure Riley enjoyed it anyway. Chrissy Flamingo, great song from then. Now, Tom Walker is usually in Sefton Park listening to me on his big speakers, but he's on the train at the moment, actually, from travelling from Colwyn Bay in North Wales all the way back to Liverpool. He said he spent a really nice day with friends there, and he said he'd like to keep the Welsh theme going, really, on the show. We've already had Abergavenny, haven't we? So we'll keep it going. And he said we'll play this for the standard of driving in Colwyn Bay. This is Catatonia.

Getting a very strong impression that Tom isn't impressed with the quality of driving in Colwyn Bay, but there you go. That's a Catatonia, Kerris Matthews, of course, who I think is doing radio programs at the moment. I'm sure she's been doing things on radio too. I'm not sure if she's got a regular show on at the moment, but I know she has done quite a lot of broadcasting in recent years. But that one from 1998, a top five hit for Catatonia. Common denominator time, and if you've never heard this feature before, I'll explain what it is. We either play you two completely different songs with the same title, or we play you two different versions of the same song, and this week we're doing the latter, chosen by Herbie. And I'm going to start off with the cover version, because that was actually the bigger hit in the 1970s, and then I'll play you the original. You might be surprised, it's quite different as well, the original from 1966.

Chosen by Herbie when he was listening to Flashback Years one week, and he heard me play the Boney M version of Painter Man, and I mentioned the original, and he thought, well, that'd make a good common denominator, and you're absolutely right. So first of all, we played you the cover version by Boney M, and that was a hit in 1979, and then the original version. Now, if you're in the UK and you were listening to the offshore stations, I'm really sure you would have heard The Creation and Painter Man, and it crept into the UK top 40 as well in 1966. And it's interesting that that Boney M copied the end of the original version as well, that little bit of Mona Lisa, the instrumental bit at the end. And The Creation, the way they did that, they actually, their lead guitarist used a violin bow to get that effect. So there you go. So if you've got an idea for a common denominator, either two versions of the same song or two completely different songs with the same title, then send me an email, kevin@phoenixradio1208.com, and I'll do my best to play them for you. Now, I'm thinking that Paul Roberts might be lurking. He's normally listening at 7 o'clock, but I've not heard from him. But anyway, Paul, if you tuned in on the Wirral, nice to have you tuned in if you're there, because I know you're often lurking anyway, so I'll say hello to you. We're going to take a break, and I'll be back with Don.

0: Do you enjoy sitting back, cranking the radio up, and listening to some real golden oldies? 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As well as a show theme and other recurring features like the comparison cover and Beat the Record, you'll hear some great golden oldies from the likes of the Beatles, the Beach Boys, Len Barry, and many more. 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

Originally a member of Steely Dan, but was making solo material in the 1980s. IGY, What a Beautiful World. IGY being International Geophysical Year. I can't remember what that was all about now in the States, but I think it was in the 1950s. Taken from the Nightfly album from 1982, and one of the very first completely digitally recorded albums. And I always remember when I bought the vinyl of that album, it sounded very odd. It had a very sort of thin sound to it. I think the digital quality of the time didn't transfer very well to vinyl, but there you go. Great track from a really, really good album. Kevin, it's me. On Flashback Gold, broadcasting from West Wales in a studio that's getting a bit warmer now. Actually, I think we're beginning to I reckon the hot weather is on its way. I can feel it in the air. I think it's on its way anyway. Now Patsy's requested a song by Gene Cotton from his album Rain On from 1976, and this one was released as a single in the UK, got a lot of radio play. It wasn't a hit, but it certainly got played a lot on Radio 1, I remember.

Gene Cotton, chosen by Patsy and me and the Elephant. He had another single out about that time as well called You've Got Me Running. So I must dig that out because that's a good track as well. Anyway, taken from the same album, Rain On, released in 1976. And Rhonda made an interesting comment on the Telegram group. She said the beginning of that reminds her a bit of Day Tripper. I think I know what you mean. It's not the fact that the chords sound the same. I think it's the rhythm of the chords that reminds you of the beginning of Day Tripper when it starts. So I do understand what you mean there, Rhonda. Now, I've got my drink, by the way. Mary's got my drink. She's here in the studio as well. I've got my cold water with ice, which is absolutely brilliant. Now, Arthur's tuned in. It says it's going to be his birthday on Thursday, and he's asked for the lightning seeds, and lucky you.

Ian Brody was the man behind that band, The Lightning Seeds, hitting that 1995 from the Jollification album. Pretty sure that album came out a year before then, though, but not absolutely certain. Martha choosing Lucky You by The Lightning Seeds. And from Arthur to Dave in Chester, he's chosen this next track by the Irish band Ash. And this is from 2001. And no, I promise you, I'm not playing the wrong record.

back in the late 90s and early 2000s, Ash were very successful. Dave choosing that one, Candy. Top 20 hit for them towards the end of 2001. With that little misleading intro at the beginning, the old Walker Brothers intro. But a good track anyway. If you were listening earlier on, we played Abergavenny for Marion because she's off camping this weekend. And she had another good camping song that she thinks would go down well is this one.

Playing that one for Marion, who thought it would be appropriate because she'll be near the Welsh Valleys, or heading that way anyway, this weekend at the Valley Road. Bruce Hornsby in the Range from 1988. Some beautiful piano playing on that one. Going to play another song now from 1976. Played you a couple earlier on, Orleans and Still the One, and Gene Cotton, Me and the Elephant. And here's a band whose lineup changed slightly in 1976, because in 1975, Peter Gabriel decided to leave the band, and Genesis auditioned a lot of different people to take over as lead singer, but they couldn't find anybody they liked. So they decided, because Phil Collins had done some vocals before in the band on occasions, that they'd move him to the front man, and they brought in another drummer when they played live, or they both actually played drums, Phil Collins and Chester Thompson. So in 1976, Phil Collins became the lead singer, and we're all thinking, I wonder what's going to happen with the band. Well, we weren't disappointed.

Genesis from 1976, Entangled, from their album A Trick of the Tail, which was very successful, and Phil Collins on lead vocal. And Rhonda says she absolutely loves this Genesis track.

Andrew Gold, taken from his 1976 album What's Wrong With This Picture. That was his second solo album, and a track called Firefly. Absolutely brilliant. He could do no wrong in my view. Released such brilliant material, and continued to release a lot of material until his untimely death, but released a lot of it privately. You had to order it straight from andrewgold.com back then. Now it's Motown Triple Time, chosen by Frank, coming up, and listen to the third one. It's by The Miracles. It's a really early Motown track, but I'm playing you a slightly different version of the track that you'll know well. Still by The Miracles. I'll explain all when we get there.

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Then make sure you're waking up with Cara in the Morning every weekday from 7am UK time on Phoenix Radio. 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

three classic Motown songs chosen by Frank. If you want to choose some Motown, three songs that you think would sound brilliant together on the radio, kevin@phoenixradio1208.com is my email address. Send them to me and I'll play them for you. Reach Out, I'll Be There, the Four Tops, number one for them in the UK in 1966, and then the Temptations and The Way You Do the Things You Do. Then a slightly different version of Shop Around by The Miracles. I'll tell you the story about that. Back in 1960, they recorded that version that you heard, and it was released locally in the Detroit area. And then a few weeks later, Berry Gordy, who was the head of Motown, phoned Smokey Robinson at 3 a.m. and said, look, we've got to go back in the studio and re-record this. I'm not happy with the recording we've released. We've got to redo it. And Smokey said, yeah, okay. Give me a ring to later on this morning and we'll come in. He said, nope, we've got to go in now and do it. So they all went into the studio, the rest of the Miracles and all the musicians, and they recorded another version, a second version of Shop Around, the version that we all know and love. But I thought I'd play you the original just to let you hear what it sounded like from 1960. Kevin with you on the Phoenix Radio, and it's Whitney Houston for Chris Maddox from the Whitney album, Where You Are.

0: Playing that one for Chris Maddox, Whitney Houston, Where You Are. Rhonda enjoying that one. She had a great Whitney tune, and that's from her 1987 album, simply called Whitney. And that was a big album, wasn't it? Number one in the UK and number one in the States as well. Time for a break, and I'll be back with an absolute classic by Bread.
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2: Did you know there's a happening every Wednesday on Phoenix Radio? You can join Grandma Rachel each week for 2 hours of music from the 1960s. In the second hour, there's a count-up of top songs, one from each year from 1960 to 1969. Grandma Rachel usually picks the songs, but if you like, you can get in touch a few days before the show and let her know which songs to inflict on, I mean share with, everyone else. Rachel loves requests during the show as well. So put some flowers in your hair, send in some chatter bits if you feel like it, and join Rachel for a happening every Wednesday at 8 p.m. UK time, 3 p.m. Eastern, only on Phoenix Radio.

0: 1972. Bread and a bit of a classic by them called The Guitar Man, taken from their album simply called Guitar Man.
1: Is this on? Okay, after four.

Electric Light Orchestra, Four Little Diamonds from the Secret Messages album, 1983. Jeff Lynne probably playing most of the instruments and certainly doing all the harmonies. Great track there. Kevin Biddy on the Phoenix Radio with you for a few more minutes. And then it's going to be Big Bob taking over with Memory Lane.

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0: Hi, folks. This is Big Bob, and welcome to the Memory Lane Show. Today, I'll take you back to those treasured moments in time when life was much simpler. So sit back, relax, reminisce, and enjoy as I play the tunes that will never die. Let's get started.
1: You better believe we will get started. I have been waiting to say that for about 6 months now. Hey, it's me again. Welcome back once again to the Memory Lane Show. I am, of course, Steve Jarrett. And if you're new to the Memory Lane Show, I'm on loan from QStarFM.com and the Steve Jarrett Morning Show, where you hear me each weekday. Big Bob has, he's taken a well-deserved time off, and I'm delighted that he's called upon me once again to hold down the fort for him. I gotta say, though, that I was more than thrilled this past January when Brother Bob resumed his rightful place at the Exalted Memory Lane microphone. So it's great to have Big Bob back, and he deserves this break, you know. Now, do I have a show for you this week or what? It's amazing on this 4th of July weekend. By the way, happy 4th of July, everyone. I'm very sure you're all aware that today America celebrates its 250th birthday. And on this Independence Day, we're going to celebrate not only the birth of America, but the men and women in uniform. Long before they were topping the Billboard charts, selling out stadiums, or cementing their place in the Rock and Roll Hall of Fame, we'll be featuring artists who wore the uniform of the United States military. We're talking about rock pioneers, soul icons, and country pop superstars who paused their dreams, or found them, I guess, while serving their country. In addition to songs by artists who served in the military, we'll also have What Happened on This Date in Rock and Roll History. We'll hear such artists as Frank Sinatra, Linda Ronstadt, Dobie Gray, and many, many more. I do have a great list here. We'll also learn what the number one song was on this very date back in 1964. But that's not all. I'll also have requests and dedications, and I'll give out the email for that in just a little bit. We'll also have our one-hit wonder comparison covers, Double Decker, and the Vault Song, and Instrumental Hit of the Week. Additionally, I'll have Rate the Record, which is I can't wait to play this one. It's a track by a British soul band who were primarily

active between 1967 and 1970 and had a huge success in their native UK. But here in the States, they didn't seem to get a fair shake, really, having only charted the top 40 with two singles. We hear the song we discovered and then see how today's listening audience votes on that. Can't wait for that. Now, say you're just hanging out, listening to the show, but wish you had like-minded people to talk to. Well, Big Bob has thought of everything. He thought of that by way of the chat room, the online place to come be a part of it all and interact with the show. It's super easy to get here. Hey, if I can find my way in there, which today I didn't think I was going to. Just head on over to the Memory Lane Show website, memorylaneshow.com/chat. That's memorylaneshow.com/chat. And come up with this nickname, and then come on in. There's no doubt whatsoever that you'll be welcome with open arms with such people, fine folks in there. And we have Donna, Lucky, Fresh Phil, and Tony in there. They're all really fine folks, and they will no doubt welcome you to be a part of it all. So, right now, though, please allow me to do a big shout-out and thank you to Zeno Radio for making it possible for you to listen to the live Memory Lane show using your mobile device simply by dialing 605-472-9037. That's 605-472-9037. I want to make sure I got that right. I got it wrong once when I was doing the Memory Lane last time. What a great way to take the show with you no matter where you go. Well, you know, let's get right to it. I got to be honest here. Does anyone here know why I jump at the opportunity to host the Memory Lane show when Big Bob takes some time off? You might think it's for the paycheck or the health benefits. No way. I don't think that's the reason either. Could it be for the keg of beer I hijacked last time? Well, I don't know. Maybe none of that. I'll tell you what it is, though. I fill in because I truly believe what Bob says, that the hits will never die, and that Freddie Boom Boom Cannon must have been singing this just about the Memory Lane show. It's almost like he predicted it. Listen.

I'm Steve Urin, in for Big Bob this week on the Memory Lane Show as he takes a little well-deserved time off. Great to have everybody along. And if you're a regular, what is all this stuff? He's got some, looks like he's got some fireworks stored in here, all these boxes and everything. It's, well, he's got this place cluttered. He cleaned it up a little bit after my last mess here. Hey, if you're a regular listener to the Memory Lane Show, you'll know that it is Wine and Wonder Time. And why should you listen, as Big Bob always asks? And he always answers, it's simple. Because each week he plays and he takes you back to those good old days to help you reminisce and think about what we're doing when these songs were all over the radio. On this date in rock and roll history, 1970 to be exact, Tighter and Tighter by Alive and Kicking debuts on the Billboard Top 40 on its way to peaking at number 7. It would also reach the number 5 position on the Cashbox bestsellers list and the RPM chart in Canada. The million selling single would prove to be the only major hit for the Brooklyn, New York group, who split up 2 years later, making them this week's one-hit wonder.

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1: And I am Steve Jordan for Big Bob on the Memory Lane Show. This week, as America celebrates its 250th birthday, we're cranking up the classic hits with a massive salute to freedom. But we aren't just playing the songs that shaped a generation. We're honoring the legends who defended it. Get ready for a special playlist dedicated to the icons of rock, pop, and soul who traded their stage lights for camouflage and answered the call of duty. These are the artists who served in the military, and this is their music. We're first going to fall in right behind the man who didn't just sing about the military, he lived it. As a combat medic in Vietnam, he began writing lyrics during his training and finished them while healing from a severe booby trap wound. And while the Beatles were ruling the airwave, Staff Sergeant Barry Sadler not only took this to number one for 5 weeks, it ended up being the number one song for the year 1966. It is, of course, the Ballad of the Green Berets.
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1: Indeed, I am Steve Jarrett in for Big Bob on the Memory Lane Show. 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If I have the song, I'll get it for you right away. If I don't have the song, well, I'll have to send one of the grandkids out back to the old shed to dig it up for me. Our good friend and avid listener, let's see, this is the right one. Oh, okay, I didn't write. Okay, got a request here for... that one's coming up later. Got a request here sent in by our own good friend and regular listener to the Memory Lane Show, Jimmy P. He wants to hear this 1973 number 28 hit single by the Gruel Group out of Philadelphia, Pennsylvania. It was their one and only top 40 single on the Billboard Hot 100. Here you go, Jimmy. You asked for it, and you got it.

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1: Absolutely. Steve Jarrett here for Brother Bob on the Memory Lane Show this week. I got a couple of requests for this song. Jimmy P. wanted to hear this, and Donna down in Crockett, Texas also wanted to hear this one. And I thought about playing it anyway. It does fit the kind of the celebration today of Independence Day. Here you go. You asked for it, you got it. Here's Lee Greenwood. Beautiful patriotic song.

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0: Hi, our featured theme this week on the Memory Lane Show is artist who served in the military, and up next, the king of rock and roll himself, Elvis Presley. At the absolute peak of his early fame in 1958, he put his career on pause when he was drafted into the U.S. Army. He refused any special treatment whatsoever, serving as a regular soldier in Germany. It was said that he even donated his entire salary to charity. Among the 92 top 40 singles for the King, not even counting the posthumous singles, he took this one all the way to number 2 back in 1962. Being kept out of this top spot by Big Girls Don't Cry by the Four Seasons. It's military veteran Elvis Presley, Return to Sender. Okay, play. There we go.

0: Well, hello there. I am Beach Baby from Ocean Waves Radio, and I'm listening to Big Bob's Memory Lane Show on Big Bob's Memory Lane Show. He's the best surfer dude I know.
1: But you know, I'm starting to give Big Bob his run for his money on that surfing stuff. Bob don't have as much water out there as I do here. Hey, on this day in rock and roll history, all the way back in 1959, Bobby Darin's multi-million selling hit Dream Lover topped the UK charts. The track, which would climb to number 2 here in the States, included Neil Sedaka on piano, with sales of over 200,000 in Great Britain. The disc earned a silver record from the British phonographic industry. That's when I saw that, I said phonographic, and I thought it, never mind. Bobby Darin.

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1: Yeah, Brother Bob just emailed and said to not let any of this stuff in here bother me. I wouldn't let it bother me. So there's a big pile of booze and fireworks here. That's okay. Hey, I want to send out a big happy birthday to our good friend and listener and friend to the Memory Lane Show, Dave G. Who? Oh, wait a minute. I didn't put this up here. Shame on me. Who celebrates a birthday this week? Where did I put that? Oh, Bob won his job back. I tell you. See, I'm sitting here getting all excited about the all the booze here. And oh, I can't do it that way. Oh, well, we'll just have to play it this way then. I was going to put it in the, Anyway, happy birthday, Dave G. Coming up on July 9th, his birthday is. Sing along, you know the words.

And I also want to send out a big hugs and happy birthday to our good friend Allison down South Florida here from us. She's going to celebrate her birthday on the 7th. So for Dave G, Allison, and anybody else having a birthday this week, this is for you.

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0: Where the hits will never, ever, ever die. Hey, back in 1973, on this date in rock and roll history, Clint Holmes received a gold record for his U.S. number 2 single, Playground in My Mind. And although he would never achieve that measure of success again, Holmes continued singing in nightclubs and became the announcer for The Late Show starring Joan Rivers from 1986 to 1988. He was also a Las Vegas headliner for many, many years. But this is the one everybody remembers the most.

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1: And hits will never ever die. I am Steve Jarrett, if you just tuned in, filling in for Big Bob this week. Great to be able to be here and celebrate the 4th of July with you. Ladies and gentlemen, the date is July 4th. The year 1964, exactly 62 years ago today, America was celebrating the holiday with a brand new track, Sitting Pretty, at the very top of the Billboard chart. It knocked the British Invasion out of the spot and gave this legendary California band their very first number one hit, I Get Around from the Beach Boys.

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1: And it's all about songs by artists who served in the armed forces this week, patriotic rock and rollers who definitely love their country. And up next, before he revolutionized the electric guitar, he was jumping out of airplanes facing a choice between jail time for riding in stolen cars or enlisting. What a choice. A teenage Jimi Hendrix joined the U.S. Army in 1961. He trained as a paratrooper in the famous 101st Airborne Division before getting an honorable discharge. Jimi Hendrix is widely regarded as one of the greatest and most influential guitarists of all time. As the world's highest paid rock musician, he headlined the Woodstock Festival in 1969. But even with all that, the popularity and and although Jimi Hendrix is best remembered for his classic rock tune Purple Haze, he only managed one top 40 single. It's the 1968 number 20 hit, called All Along the Watchtower.

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They moving. 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Hey, Charlie, duck your head. Oh, you're a little bit late on that one, Charlie.

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1: Well, that's a different kind of melody, I suppose. The classic novelty tune of Mr. Custer by, was that Larry Vern? I get that right? Yeah, Larry Vern. Hey, I hope you're all enjoying today's theme, songs by artists who served in the military. What a great, fantastic way to recognize their meaningful service to this great nation. Not just America, we're recognizing soldiers from all over our listening area. Thank you to all who have served. There's so much more ahead, and I don't want you to miss a beat. Of course, I am C. Jared, in filling for Big Bob on the Memory Lane Show. Still to come, the Double Decker, the Vault Song, Instrumental Hit of the Week, Rate the Record, and so much more. And I have a couple of requests still lined up, ready to go too. But right now, though, I hope you might consider coming on over to the website, memorylaneshow.com, as memorylaneshow.com, where you'll find in the left and right columns of the affiliates. Mom's got such a great looking website. I'm jealous. All the affiliates of the Memory Lane Show, all sporting their own branded logos. Some of them are really creative, too, man. If you, well, they're all creative, mine is. If you would, visit them, visit their websites, you can check out the schedules, find out what's on and when. You may even want to send them a little quick shout-out. They'd love to hear from you. Those folks truly are wonderful, sincere, dedicated people who love what they do. And I can pretty much guarantee they'd love to hear from you. On Brother Bob's behalf, I'd also like to send out thanks to Zeno Radio, the folks who make it possible for you to listen to the live Memory Lane Show using mobile devices simply by dialing 905-472-9037. Wait, I don't think that's 905. I think I wrote that down the wrong way. I have to look. Let's see. Yeah, because that doesn't sound like 905, does it? 605. See, I need to change that in my notes. Shame on me. I had to go all the way back. 605-472-9037. Again, 605-472-9037. Can't believe I got that one wrong. I'll have to change that in my notes here. The great thing about that is you aren't confined to just one place. You can move about and take the show with you wherever you choose. Boy, are we spoiled by technology or what? I know I am. Let's do this request from our good friend Chris in, was that Brewer, Maine? I don't have the note open, I think it's Brewer, Maine. Listens to the Memory Lane Show regularly. He wants to hear this great classic from Don McLean, and it really is. It has the word American in it. Here you go, Chris. You asked for it. You got it. Uh-huh.

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1: And now for the comparison cover segment part of the show, as suggested by my good friend Dave in Southern California. Hey Audrey, can you help us out?
2: I will now prepare systems for comparison. Double-decker covers. The same song will be sung by different artists. Take it away, Bob. 19-

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I walk the line. As sure as night is dark and day is light, I keep you on my mind both day and night. And happiness I've known proves that it's right, because you're mine.

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2: Steve here, and in for Big Bob this week on the Memory Lane Show. And this week's comparison cover song and a perfect match for our Independence Day spotlight, an artist who served in the military. First, we heard a real collector's item, the legendary Mr. Leonard Nimoy himself, taking us back to 1970 non-charting cover of I Walk the Line. Long before he donned those pointed Spock ears, he proudly wore the uniform as a sergeant in the United States Army. Then we followed that with the 1957 original I Walk the Line by the man in black himself, Johnny Cash, who served his country as a staff sergeant in the U.S. Air Force, intercepting military codes in West Germany. He took his track all the way to number 19 on the pop chart, number one on the country chart, so... wow, Mr. Spock could sing. Amazing. Our featured theme this week on The Memory of Nature is all about artists who served in the military, and this next rocker literally became the voice behind the ultimate Vietnam-era rock anthems. He was drafted into the U.S. Army, Army Reserves, rather, in 1966, serving as a supply clerk. His real-world experiences dealing with the military draft system directly inspired him to write some of rock's most famous anti-war tracks. As lead vocalist of the legendary group Creedence Clearwater Revival, 12 top 40 singles were released, including this classic that uses weather imagery to make the point that something bad is lurking out there. It hit number 2 in 1969 and is one of the group's most recognizable songs. Bad Moon Rising.

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1: This past week we were all sad to learn of the passing of another legend in rock and roll history. Our hearts are heavy as we say goodbye to a true giant of the disco era, Victor Willis, the iconic founding lead singer and main songwriter of the Village People, who passed away on June 30th after a short illness. Dressed as a famous policeman, Victor's soaring, soulful vocals didn't just front the band. He actually co-wrote the massive, defining anthems of a generation, including Macho Man, In the Navy, and the track that is permanently etched into the Library of Congress. He gave the world the music that made it possible, or impossible rather, to sit still by way of this 1978 number 2 global phenomenon, YMCA. Godspeed to you, Victor Willis.

0: 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He's going to be missed. What a great voice that was.
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0: Oh yeah, now it's time to let the instruments do all the talking, turn up the volts, and crank up the speakers for this week's Instrumental Hit of the Week. No lyrics, no vocals, just pure musical genius that dominated the charts and had the whole country grooving. We're looking at a track from a proud veteran who served in the U.S. Army National Guard. He took this television theme song and dropped it right into the Billboard Top 10 all the way back in 1975. In fact, Mike Post has been instrumental, excuse the pun, in coming up with countless TV theme songs over the years, like Hill Street Blues, The Greatest American Hero, Magnum P.I., and this one that was a big top 10 hit for Mike Post, The Rockford Files.

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0: We've been a proud affiliate of Big Bob's Memory Lane Show since our launch in 2017. Hear him live on Saturdays with a replay Monday nights at 9 Eastern. Keep on rocking, Big Bob.

wish I could sing like that. See, Jared in for Big Bob this week on the Memory Lane Show. Don't run off too far. We have Rate the Record in a matter of minutes. Right now, though, our Independence Day featured theme of artists who served in the military continues. And long before our next soldier on the duty roster became the ultimate red-headed stranger and an outlaw country pioneer, Willie Nelson wore military blues. Right after graduating high school in 1950, he enlisted in the U.S. Air Force. His service was cut short after 9 months, though, due to a back injury, but it put him on the path to becoming an American icon. With success on both the pop and country chart, he's managed to chart with 4 top 40 singles while still appealing to the younger generation. Back in 1980, this song was featured in the film Honeysuckle Rose and shot straight to number 1 on the country chart, number 25 on the Billboard Hot 100. Willie Nelson and On the Road Again.

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1: And with Steve right now, Steve Jarrett here. Hey, I got a request here from Donna in Crockett, Texas. Wanted to hear this. And thanks to Brother Bob, he sent this because I couldn't find it in my library anywhere. So here you go, Donna, just for you. 1974.
2: I walked through a county courthouse square. On a park bench, an old man was sitting there. I said, your old courthouse is kind of run down. He said, no, it'll do for our little town. I said, your old flagpole has leaned a little bit, and that's a ragged old flag you got hanging on it. He said, have a seat, and I sat down. Is this the first time you've been to our little town? I said, I think it is. He said, I don't like to brag, but we're kind of proud of that ragged old flag. You see, we got a little hole in that flag there when Washington took it across the Delaware. And it got powder burned the night that Francis Scott Key sat watching it write and say, can you see? And it got a bad rip in New Orleans with Pakenham and Jackson tugging at its seams. And it almost fell at the Alamo. Beside the Texas flag, but she waved on, though. She got cut with a sword at Chancellorsville, and she got cut again at Shiloh Hill. There was Robert E. Lee, Beauregard, and Bragg, and the south wind blew hard on that ragged old flag. On Flanders Field in World War I, she got a big hole from a Bertha gun. She turned blood red in World War II. She hung limp and low a time or two. She was in Korea, Vietnam. She went where she was sent by her Uncle Sam. She waved from our ships upon the briny foam, and now they've about quit waving back here at home. In her own good land here, she's been abused. She's been burned, dishonored, denied, and refused. And the government for which she stands is scandalized throughout the land. And she's getting threadbare and she's wearing thin, but she's in good shape for the shape she's in. 'Cause she's been through the fire before. And I believe she can take a whole lot more. So we raise her up every morning. We take her down every night. We don't let her touch the ground, and we fold her upright. On second thought, I do like to brag, 'cause I'm mighty proud of that ragged old flag.
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1: 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And I'll give you that information here in just a moment. 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Now, if you totally dislike the song, you can't stand it, then you may want to vote something like a 1, 2, or 3. 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But if in your opinion you think the song should have charted in the top 10 or 20, then a 7, 8, 9, or 10 just ought to be the ticket. 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You can email me directly to Steve Jarrett, J-A-R-R-O-T-T, stevejarrett@gmail.com. 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Or you can do it the easiest way by simply coming into the chat room by going to memorylaneshow.com/chat. 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And just blurt it out in there. And after the top of the hour, I'll give you the results to determine whether this song should have been a hit or not. Now, about the song. Back in 1967, the British group known as The Foundations released their first hit single. It was called Baby Now That I've Found You. It went straight to number one in the UK, Australia, and Canada. Here in the States, though, it topped out at number 11. They would go on to place four more songs on the Hot 100, including the song for which they're best remembered, the 1968 top 10 hit, Build Me Up Buttercup. But you know, once you come out with a mega hit like that, it's really difficult to try to top it. So with that song being so really difficult to try, popular rather, I decided to listen to all the tracks from the same album, and I have to admit, they were all pretty good. When I came to the last track on the album, it somewhat caught my attention. As always, I'll reserve my opinion after the votes are in as to not sway opinions, but it's definitely worth seeing what today's listener audience might think of it. So here it is. You have the opportunity to help decide by voting if this should have been a charted tune or not. This is The Foundations with I'm a Whole New Thing.

0: 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Big Bob. Big Bob.
1: Big Bob. How does he go that low? Hey, this week's Rate the Record is a track by The Foundations, taken from the 1967 album Build Me a Buttercup. The song is called I'm a Whole New Thing. So what did you think? Is it possible it could have been a charted hit? Well, by our listeners, listening audience, we're going to find out really, really soon enough. Get your votes in. We'll leave the polls in till Willow for the top of the hour. Bob is pretty good at predicting exactly when he's going to do it. I'm not a good fortune teller, so I probably can. Probably all this keg and fireworks surrounding me here kind of gets me confused. Anyway, whatever time it is, we'll feed the numbers into Big Bertha, light her up with a few sparklers, let her do a little math, and then she'll spit out those results for the whole world to see. Let's see, where are we going to go? I had this. Let's do this one. We're rocking through our 4th of July tribute here on the Memory Lane Show, honoring the icons who served in the military. Next up is a man who was literally born on the 4th of July. Yeah, birthday today. Long before he was a global superstar, he spent 9 years in the United States Navy as an aviation mechanic, followed by a gig installing toilets on commercial airlines. Well, I'm not going to say. In fact, when this next track went gold, he was still working at the aircraft factory because he didn't trust the music business. From the Navy hangar to the Hall of Fame, here's Navy veteran Bill Withers with 1971 number 3 classic, Ain't No Sunshine. Ain't no-

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1: And I am Steve Jarrett, proud to be sitting here in the exalted Memory Lane Studios, carrying out form. On this date in rock and roll history, 1966, Frank Sinatra's version of Strangers in the Night nudged the Beatles' paperback writer. I'm sorry, I said paper plate. My eyes are getting bad. Paperback writer from the top of the chart. It was also a UK number one. Sinatra's recording would win him a Grammy Award for Best Male Pop Vocal Performance and Record of the Year, despite the fact that Frank often said he didn't really like the song. Well, for somebody who didn't like the song, people everywhere else did.

another Saturday night, and that's where we're at on a Saturday on our way to a Sunday. Well, we're on our way to Sunday, too. Hey, Steve Jarrett in for Big Bob on the Memory Lane Show, and I really hope that you're enjoying today's program, the week's edition of the Memory Lane Show, and our feature theme of artists who served in the military. Don't touch those clickers, because there is still lots more of the Memory Lane Show coming right at you. The Double Decker, the Vault Song, the See Your Fix, and the internationally famous Rock Out to end the show with. I'll also have the results for this week's Rate the Record by the Foundations called I'm a Whole New Thing. I will have that less than

to make a great sound, and their passion of the work really shows through. I know they'd really love to hear from you. Let's see, what are we going to... Oh, I was going to do... I didn't put myself where I needed to be. Let's see, where am I? I know I just had here. It was a rock and roll history. Was it that one? No, it's this one. I see. Don't mind me. I just pretend like I know what I'm doing. I'm going to get my pay doctors. Here it is. I knew it was here somewhere. On this date in rock and roll history, 1966, the 11 Spoonfuls' Summer in the City is released on the Kama Sutra label. The song would become the band's fifth straight top 10 on the Billboard Hot 100, and their only one rally, really, to reach number one. It also topped the Cashbox bestseller list and reached number 8 on the UK's record retailer chart. The disc was later certified gold in the US for selling 1 million copies, and silver in Britain for the sales of 200,000. Now that is a lot. A lot. There it is. Button has a mind of its own, I tell you.

0: 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This is Eddie Carson from Odyssey Radio, the variety and indie station that plays anything and everything. And we wouldn't be anything if we didn't play Big Bob's Memory Lane Show.
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1: Where the hits will never die, by golly, if I have anything to say about it. Hang on, we got the results for Rate the Record coming up here in a matter of moments. Next up on our feature theme, though, songs by artists who served in the military. Talk about harmony under pressure. In 1961, the brother duo of Phil and Don Everly enlisted together in the U.S. Marine Corps. The reserves, rather, to fulfill their military contributions. They actually had to do a photo shoot once in their dress uniforms right before dropping more major hit records on the charts. In 1958, the brothers took this song all the way to the top, making it their second of three total number one hits.

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1: Absolutely, it is absolutely the best radio show. Steve Jarrett in for Big Bob with the thrill and privilege to be here for us. All right, the voting polls are now closed on this week's Rate the Record, which was a song by the Foundations called I'm a Whole New Thing. And, you know, I kind of liked it, and if I were to vote on it, I would have given it like a 4. It still had some problems, but it just almost didn't work. But, you know, I thought I'd give it a try and see. But here's how the rest of the listening audience, I had to write this in pencil. I lost my pen, and the light stinks in here. Here's how it turns out. 10% of today's listeners gave it a 7. 10% gave it a 6. 20% gave it a 5. And are you ready for this? 46% of today's listeners gave it a 4. And 14% gave it a 3. So I would say that the song should not have been released as a single because it just may be bubbling under the Hot 100, maybe at 150,000. Bubbling under somewhere. But I want to thank everybody who took the time out to vote and participate in the show and interact. I thought I had it when I first heard it. I thought I had a good beat and kind of catchy too. So, let's see. Hope you'll join me right now in wishing a very happy birthday to drummer Ralph Johnson of Earth, Wind, and Fire as he turns 75 today, 4th of July birthday. Now, in 1971, musician Maurice White, the founder and band leader of Earth, Wind, and Fire, saw Johnson playing at a club in Los Angeles and asked him to audition for a new lineup of the band he was working on. He, of course, jumped at the chance and is still an active member to this day. And in 1978, Johnson, along with the entire band, were enjoying their fourth top 10 hit when September shot all the way up to number 8 on Billboard's Hot 100.

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2: Hey, Steve Jarrett in for Big Bob on the Memory Lane Show. As we continue our 4th of July tribute to legendary musicians who served in the military, we turn to the hypnotic sounds of the Doors. Now, everyone remembers frontman Jim Morrison, but the musical architect of the band was keyboardist Ray Manzarek. How do you pronounce that? Don't yell at me for that. Before he ever stepped into a concert stage, Private Manzarek, I know him, Ray Manzarek, I used to pronounce that differently, was stationed in Southeast Asia working for the Army Security Agency, the military's highly selective top-secret electronic intelligence wing, trading in the secret codes for some of the most iconic keyboard lines in history. Here is Ray leading the way on his hit on this 1971 number 14 hit, Riders on the Storm.

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1: Where the hits will never, ever, ever die. On this date in rock and roll history, going back to 1982, the Human League started a 3-week run at the top of the U.S. singles chart with Don't You Want Me, also a number one in the U.K. The single, inspired by the Barbra Streisand film A Star Is Born, would go on to receive a gold record for sales of 1 million copies in America and 3 times platinum certification in Britain for selling 1,800,000 copies. That is quite a bit. The Human League, Don't You Want Me?

0: Hi, this is Mel Williams of xlrradio.co.uk. 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
1: Absolutely. I am Steve Jarrod. Proud to be sitting in here for the Memory Lane show on this holiday weekend. Well, throughout the show this week, we've spun the tracks that defined an era. But more importantly, we've honored the men and women who traded their stage lights for the uniform to protect the very freedom that music celebrates to these brave souls and the brave souls and every soldier, past, present, and future. We send out a truly heartfelt thank you for all your service. I'd like to slowly dim the light now on our Independence Day veterans salute with the ultimate feel-good groove. The driving, soulful voice carrying this next classic song belongs to a man who started his musical journey singing for his fellow airmen while serving in the U.S. Air Force. Here is Air Force veteran Corey Wells leading the Three Dog Night on this 1973 number 3 hit single.

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Just popped in to tell you that you can listen to Big Bob Memory Lane here on Mix Radio Preston every week here on your favourite radio station.

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1: Hey, Steve, you're in for Big Bob on the Memory Lane Show today. I hope you've enjoyed our feature spotlight on our musicians who served in the Army. And our big thanks and kudos goes out to all men and women, past, present, and future, serving in the armed forces. Your service is greatly appreciated on this 4th of July, 250th birthday of America. We're going to zoom right in now to the Seeger Fix, which will morph right into the Rock Out. And this week's Seeger Fix comes straight off the Ramblin' Gamblin' Man album. It was a non-charting track that I think used for a Rate the Record a while back. I can't remember. It was so long ago. But I remember lucky remember what happened 5 minutes ago. But we'll enjoy this as it will lead us right into this week's internationally famous Rock Out. It's Bob Seeger.

Seeker! Putting the wheels in motion for our nationally famous Rock Out Seeker and Down Home. Steve Jarrett here for Big Bob on the Memory Nature. I certainly had a great time doing the show. But don't fear, we aren't quite done yet, because it is time for that internationally famous Rock Out, where we clear out the dance floor, clear out your furniture, and make a little room. Don't knock over mom's, expensive vase or anything that you might get in trouble over that. But you want to make some room and get up on that dance floor, and you might want to get up there, Big Bob. See if I can do like Big Bob does, and shake it. That wasn't too bad. Set

0: with Little Richard. We're getting ready for Jack Hammer. Jack Hammer gonna come in here with a little wiggling fool for rock out. Come on in here.
1: Well, I used to do the slop, and then I did the bop, but now I do the

0: 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But now I do the wiggle cause I needed something new. I ain't no Joey D, but I rock them at the Peppermint Lounge.
1: Let's wiggle.
0: Well, I ain't no Joey D, but I rock them at the Peppermint Lounge.
1: I look pretty funny wiggling.
0: Cause when it comes to wiggling, I got my devil off in the sound.
1: It's a good thing there's no cameras in here. End up being like the Dark Web or something. Shaking it on the memory.

0: the Wiggling Fool from Jack Hammer. What a way to wind that up. I had a lot more lined up in here. Got started a little too late on the rock out. But hey, we had a few, and that's all that matters there. Everybody, give yourselves a warm round of applause for doing that. And boy, I missed my morning show applause. Big thanks to everybody who hung out in the chat room today. Who was here? Fresh Phil, Tony D, Donna was here. Donna was here. Lucky, Radio Maddie, Rockin' Alv. Who else was here? Oh my gosh, Fresh Phil was here, Radio Maddie. All that was here. And it was so good to be able to sit here and be a part of the Memory Lane show once again. And next week, I am just at awe about the fireworks and the beer all sitting here. And I just wondered what it is. Maybe Bob's coming in here a little bit later to shoot off some fireworks and have a drink. I don't know. It's just hard to tell. Anyway, next week, Big Bob returns to the big chair with a theme suggested by Rosemary. It's Life's Ways. I'll be just as curious to learn what that's all about as much as everyone else. That is for sure. But suffice it to say, what is it with this fire? It is just eating me alive, and I can't. I don't know. I'm. It's. You know, I come in here just to fill in for Bob, and I try to leave things alone. But you know, oh, I dropped the dang cigarette. Oh my, that cigarette is not, Bob's gonna kill me. What the heck? Wow, that's gonna leave a mess. I guess I better go get a broom and see what, you know. At least I didn't drink his beer, you know, so. Anyway, I'm gonna clean up this mess and, I've got to find where he hides the broom and the mop before he finds all this. I might have to replace his fireworks. Maybe he won't notice. I don't know. Thanks for letting me sit here and entertain and play the hits that will never die. Hey, it is the 4th of July weekend. Go out, have a great time. Please do not drink and drive on this holiday. We want you back safe and sound. Till next time. Later.
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1: 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Big Red Ron from Lincoln Oldies Station in Lincoln, Nebraska. 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A big hello to our good friend Jason over at Mix Radio Preston. 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